0: reports Pauline Hanson and Barnaby Joyce are not exactly getting on. Barnaby, though, has gone on Nine this morning to deny that.
1: I'm very, very happy in the role I've got. Pauline's doing a great job as the leader. We're good mates. We talk all the time.
0: Past and current Aldi workers are in line for back pay after the company settled a class action over underpayments. The three-year legal battle focused on employees who were not paid for work performed before and after their paid shifts. There are no reports of damage or injuries after a big earthquake struck the South Island of New Zealand. It reached magnitude 5.9 and struck last night west of Queenstown. An initial tsunami warning has been lifted. There are calls for kids as young as seven to have their blood pressure routinely checked. I mean, statistics that show 1 in 11 Aussie children have high blood pressure. Groups like the Murdoch Children's Research Institute are blaming a lack of exercise, too much time spent staring at screens, as well as the overconsumption of processed foods.
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0: Starting with NRL, and the Broncos have kept their finals chances alive after a 14-12 upset win over the ladder-topping Panthers. That victory ends the club's eight-game losing streak. In AFL, the Dockers have cemented their flag favourite status, powering past the Swans to win by 38 points in Perth. And Commonwealth and Olympic swimming champion Kaylee McEwen has pulled out of the Commonwealth Games with glandular fever. She also won't be swimming at the Pan Pacs, which come not long after the Games.
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4: 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Meet the awesome staff and families that are a part of Kith and Kin. There's a sausage sizzle, a petting zoo. I feel like they went, you know what? Send in the horse girl. You'll know where I'll be all day. The star team are on site with a heap of freebies. I also do have tickets to watch the Mendy Blackhawks play at home this weekend, and Adam and Donnie's $10,000 ATM will still be popping off at 11. But come down, check out all the festivities. We are celebrating 45 years of Kith and Kin. It's Danny live on Star.
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5: Young Jayla joins us on the phone right now playing the $1,000 Minute. Morning, Jayla. What would you spend the money on?
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0: Benson Boone on Star 106.3. You're hanging out with Danny and I am stoked. I'm out of the studio and live today from Kith and Kin celebrating 45 years, which is incredible. You'll find us at 123 Ingham Road. Now, I've managed to find the CEO of Kith and Kin. His name is Alfred Wimblett. And Alfred, you've just told me that you've been in this business unit for 30 years.
1: Yes, that's correct. Not a long time.
0: You must. You got me on that one. Oh, man, you must be so incredibly proud of what you've built. I walked through your building before and I have come out with the biggest smile on my face. It's so happy and full of love and laughter in there. What are you most proud of within Kith and Kin?
1: Yeah, I think this centre here has been an amazing success. It's taken us 10 years to get it up and running. But as you said, it's something that we sort of take for granted. But it's wonderful when we see people walk through and the look on their face when they see everything that's here that they can enjoy and participate in. It's really amazing.
0: Very much so. I came out a much happier and smilier person, I'll tell you that. Now, what services do you offer in the centre?
1: In the centre, we have small groups. We have classes, cooking classes, computer classes, music. There's a gymnasium. There's all sorts of interest groups as well. You know, we have Lego.
0: Yep.
1: Pretty much whatever you can think of, we do at the centre. We have a driving simulator. We've got a flight simulator coming online soon as well. And we're always open to suggestions.
0: A flight simulator.
1: Yep.
0: That is crazy. I might have to come back for that one. Now, you do offer, you're a provider of NDIS and also DVA. What are some of those services?
1: Yeah, well, those are services in the community. Obviously, after 45 years of local experience, we've got a lot of experience to offer people. But it's getting people out and about in the community, assisting them at home.
0: Yep.
1: We also do accommodation as well. So a whole range of services are available.
0: You should be incredibly proud, honestly. Locally run, non-for-profit. It's been around Kith and Kin for 45 years. You are part of it for 30 years. What would you say has been the most lovely memory so far?
1: Oh, look, I've got so many memories, particularly since we opened the centre, being able to interact with people and seeing them. A lot of the guys helping each other as well. So it's not just us helping people with a disability in Townsville, but it's amazing to see the guys all interacting, socialising, connecting, having all those successes and being able to be part of that. You know, in the early days I used to play sport with the guys as and coach some sports, so that's been a lot of fun.
0: Yeah. Honestly, today is for everyone. So if you've got some questions about what it's like to be a volunteer or anything about Kith and Kin, please come in and do a tour. Also, if you are a family that you feel like you need some questions answered about the services, there's staff on site. You can meet Alfred, who's an absolute legend. There's a petting zoo. There is a coffee van, which I'm about to go check out. What else have we got? An absolute legend. There's a petting zoo. There is a coffee van, which I'm about to go check out. What else have we got? A sausage sizzle.
1: Yeah, free.

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0: Chili Peppers on Star 106.3. You're hanging out with Danny like normal, except I'm on the road. I'm at a party. Big smile on my face because Kith and Kin are celebrating 45 years. It's down at 123 Ingham Road. Now, if you don't know much about Kith and Kin, call in, take a tour. But essentially, it's a hub for adults with disabilities to meet people and make friends. They offer NDIA and DVA services, and today they are partying. There is a petting zoo, face painting. I think there is tattooing, fake ones, of course, a sausage sizzle. I'm parked right next to the coffee van, and we've got a heap of giveaways to give away today. So if you've got any questions or you just want to join in the celebrations, today is for everyone. It is Kith and Kin's 45th celebration at 123 Ingham Road. Now, there is money to be given away just after 11 o'clock. Adam and Donnie's $10,000 ATM is officially open, but we're jumping into the newsroom next on Star.
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9: Hello, I'm Rob McLennan. Telstra was reportedly warned for months that it was susceptible to the kind of outage that hit the nation last week. Foreign Minister Penny Wong telling Nine a probe into that chaos is continuing.
10: We do want to understand, all of us want to understand how this happened, how it was possible, and how we can ensure it does not happen again.
9: Pauline Hanson's been living it up in Italy, spending time in Sicily with billionaire benefactor Gina Reinhart. That's raised eyebrows about whether it's a taxpayer-funded trip, although Pauline's colleague Barnaby Joyce has told Nine he's not sure.
11: I don't know. I imagine I would say it'd be a fair bet that Gina's supported it somehow. I'm just being straight with you.
9: Iran says it will launch attacks across the Gulf region if the US makes good on its threat to target Iranian infrastructure. It follows another night of bombardments by American missiles and drones. The father of Melbourne teenager Bianca Jones is calling for stronger action from authorities in Laos and for help from our government, amid reports those responsible for the methanol poisoning death of his daughter will spend less than a year in jail. Six people, including Bianca and her best friend Holly Morton Bowles, lost their lives as a result of the poisoning. Liberal leader Angus Taylor says the party won't proceed with a proposal to reserve the safest seats for female candidates to try to achieve more gender balance. The idea has been circulated in discussion papers for members as a way of fixing the party's perceived problems with female voters.
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9: Saints AFL coach Ross Lyon has hit out at speculation surrounding the future of Rowan Marshall following his side's 27-point loss to Geelong. Rowan's reportedly attracting interest from rival clubs, but Ross says he is still under contract. Broncos coach Michael Maguire says he's glad to get some of his top players back after last night's win over the Panthers. And Aussies Minwoo Lee and Lucas Herbert have finished with an even par opening round in golf's Open Championship. American Jackson Suber, the clubhouse leader at 5 under.
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0: Look, the sun might be strong right now. It feels quite warm, but we are going to get down to 12 degrees again tonight. 27 is going to be our top temp. There are some light winds around. Sunny today, sunny all weekend, and it looks like there's going to be no rain, maybe a shower on Tuesday. Right now it's 23 degrees down at 123 Ingham Road at Kith and Kin's 45th birthday celebration.
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0: Wowee. I'm a bit sad about this, actually, because this has been my favourite thing to do over the past week, is give away free money. 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
7: Win and withdraw in
2: 3, 2, 1.
0: Tennille Johnson. Hello, Tennille. Please give me a call back inside the next 30 minutes. I've got $275 sitting here for Tennille Johnson from Gulliver. Now, Tennille wants a family staycation at Rolling Stone at Tasman Caravan Park. 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

0: Three. A little bit of the verb. Danny live at Kith and Kim's 45th birthday celebration. I love to party. Get down here. 123 Ingham Road. There is a party. There is free stuff. And right now, I've got some free money.
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0: Now, I've been looking for Tennille Johnson from Gulliver. My fingers, my toes are crossed. The phone has rung. Hello, is this Tennille?
5: Hey, how are you going?
0: Oh, my God, stop it. You have called back within the 30 minutes, Tennille. This means $275 is all yours.
5: Amazing. Thank you so much.
0: Now, how you wanted good. To have a family staycation. Where was it again?
5: At Rolling Stone at the Caravan Park. I think now, it's like close to home.
0: Yeah. Is this a family tradition or is this going to be your first time?
5: No, this will be our first time.
0: Beautiful. I love that we can be a part of it. $275 is all yours. Congratulations.
5: Thank you so much.
0: Now, if you want access to Adam and Donnie's $10,000 ATM, I think there is a little bit of money left this afternoon. Register at star1063.com.au. Big Boss Stu, he's a very generous man. He might give you money out of his own pocket even. We'll be playing again at 2 o'clock. It is Danny live down at Kiss and Kim's 45th birthday celebration.

0: 93.3, it is Danny live out of the studio. Woohoo! I'm at a party, actually. We're celebrating 45 years of Kith and Kin. You can come too, down to 123 Ingham Road. I've managed to find Cianne Fagan, who is the activity facilitator. You're like the party person, aren't you, Cianne?
1: I sure am. I like to party.
0: Now, what kind of things do you do here at Kith and Kin?
2: Okay, so we run activities throughout our centre from Monday to Friday. We have dance, we have cooking, which is always most popular, a lot of craft and karaoke. Funny enough, I cannot sing, I apologise. Then we have sport and also beauty.
0: I love all of this. I'm in for the cooking and I could do with a bit of help in the beauty department. Now, you guys go above and beyond when it comes to celebrating stuff. Like, look, it's your 45th birthday today. How do you do that?
2: It's a lot of hard work and behind the scenes.
0: Yeah.
2: We all do run around like headless chickens, but at the end of the day, it's well worth
0: it. And plenty of functions?
2: Absolutely. Mm-hmm. So we've got one coming up next month for our disco. That's probably one of our popular. We do have people from Ingham and surrounding areas of Townsville that travel for it. So anyone who is has NDIS and they're over the age of 16 are more welcome to come. So it is open.
0: Wow. All right. You really do provide the party. You also have a huge focus here at Kith and Kin on creating opportunities for connection, but also independence. How does that happen?
2: 100%. So, I mean, just for anybody, it's a bit hard when you walk into a new place or a new job, you know, you don't know what you're expecting, but it is creating that friendships between each other and long-term friendships too. Mm-hmm. Also being creative and working together as a team is a big thing. So also, as you said before, like independence. So teaching basic cooking skills and they do get upset. I'm not a dessert queen, but I do try.
0: Now, look, we are encouraging everybody to come down today. You can take a tour of the centre. It is amazing inside. It smells like onion, actually, because there's so many snags being cooked. There's a free sausage sizzle, coffee right near the star set up out the front, and a petting zoo. I've already been in there and bitten by a guinea pig. Would you believe it, Cianne?
2: I'm definitely not going anywhere near that. I've seen the size of the goats and that's enough for me.
0: I think it's more so me. Thanks so much for your time.
2: No worries. Thank you, Star.
0: We're going to be down here till 1 o'clock today. I would love to see you at Kith and Kin's 45th anniversary birthday celebration. Plenty are going on. It's Danny on Star.
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0: Okay, this is a bit spicy. Court filings in Lil Wayne's ongoing legal dispute with his former PA, Andrew Williams, have revealed a list of expectations for their position. So they include rolling a smoking apparatus, be on call 24 hours a day, you must love dogs, and maintaining pleasant personal hygiene. Now, other stuff included the ability to work under pressure, lift heavy luggage, and avoid being personally involved in the artist's private affairs. Now, Andrew sued Lil Wayne back in 2022, alleging that the rapper assaulted him on board a private jet after he attempted to intervene during an argument between Lil Wayne and the aircraft's pilot before the plane took off. That sounds awful. Now, Lil Wayne has denied the allegations and the case remains pending. Now, I don't want to be creepy when I talk about this story, but Usher has kept himself in very, very good condition. He's proved it to the world. Some pictures have made online for one of his concerts. It is giving a lot of self-care, i.e. he has very, very good abs. Now, he showcased his super fit physique as he performed at rap mogul Jay-Z's Extra Innings concert at the Yankee Stadium earlier this week. It was a star-studded gig which capped off a three-night residency at the famed Bronx Arena in New York City. Now, Usher is the first to admit that looking this good in his 40s is not an easy feat. He said, I mean, to stay shirtless at 45 is work, and you can't fake that part. Zendaya has managed to get herself a little bit of hot water, a fashion debate actually. She turned up to a press event at the for the Odyssey wearing some very impressive gold earrings. Now, they're believed to be around 3,000 years old. They're a genuine, an artifact from what's believed to be modern day Iran. Now, plenty of people thought they looked great, but people online aren't impressed at all. Experts are saying that these kinds of pieces belong in museums, not on the red carpet, in somebody's ear. She did look good, but she has caused some controversy. That is Danny's feed for today. Thanks to Silk Laser Clinics Townsville. I'm at a party. Come down. It is free. Lots of free animal pats. Their coffee, free sausage sizzle. We're saying a big old happy birthday to Kip and Kin today at 123 Ingham Road.
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0: 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And who knows, tomorrow I could be telling North Queensland why they should be talking

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0: Alex Warren on Star 106.3. It is Danny live at Kith and Kin. We're celebrating 45 years of these guys being a Townsville community contributor. It is a party and the cops have turned up, but not in a bad way, don't worry. In a good way, because there is so much going on here. Now, Kith and Kin is all about opportunities for families to learn more about the available support services and also celebrate everyone who is a part of this centre and the hub, from the staff who I've met some wonderful people today and the families that are a part of it. Now, it is huge inside. Donnie from the Star Brekkie Show just came down for a free snag and was blown away, surprised of what is going on inside this building. There's a kitchen, plenty of sporting activities. They throw discos here. I feel right at home. So please come for a little bit of a walkthrough. Now, if you do require NDIS services and DVA, they provide those as well. Or if you're just looking for a safe place to meet people, then Kith and Kin is for you. Giveaways today, plenty of games, a free sausage sizzle, and Coffee Pours are also doing coffee. Now, the midday mix, thanks to Joyce Main, is coming up right after 12 o'clock. But next is the latest in the news, sport and weather on Star.
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5: Hi, I'm Rob McLennan. Officials in Laos have summoned the media to a press conference where they're expected to outline the results of an investigation into methanol-tainted drinks. It's believed they'll also detail charges against the people who supplied those drinks, which killed six people, including two Australian teenagers. Health Minister Mark Butler telling Seven the government has been speaking to the Laotian government.
20: We've been really clear with the Lao authorities that we expected transparency and, importantly, accountability.
5: One Nation is facing fresh scrutiny after Pauline Hanson met with controversial British activist Tommy Robinson. Nine is reporting the meeting has sparked unease, while the disputes also emerged between One Nation and Channel 7 over who actually organised it. As a Senate inquiry gets underway into last week's Telstra outage, the Greens say we need tougher laws to protect us from telco failures. Telstra's boss is among those who will give evidence in Canberra today after the system stoppage left many Aussies without phone services, including the emergency number. A federal MP is recovering after he was injured in a boating accident. South Australian Polly Tony Passon was hurt when a barge he was in struck a sandbar off Tasmania. And the White House employee who operates the teleprompter has been stood down amid bizarre betting allegations. It's alleged he made more than $100,000 placing bets on what Donald Trump would say in his speeches.
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5: The Crows will go into tonight's clash against the Swans at the MCG without Tex Walker and Rory Laird. Meantime, the Cats are counting the cost of their win over St Kilda at Cadinia Park. Max Holmes undergoing scans on what may be a season-ending ankle injury. In tonight's NRL games, the Sharks take on the Knights while the Roosters are at home to the Storm. And the Dolphins are hoping to launch an NRLW team in the next few years.
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0: We're nearly at our max temp today, 27 degrees. It's going to be cool tonight, 12 degrees. I think I might put some coats on my puppies. Yeah. Sunny today with some light winds around. The weekend is looking glorious. The sun is there. 27 is going to be our max, but we are going to be very cool overnight, sitting at 12 degrees. No showers on the way. Right now at Kith and Kin at 123 Ingham Road, it is 24 degrees.
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0: Usually I'd say like it is party time, but it has been party time here at Kith and Kin since 10 o'clock today. Honestly, it's so much fun. There is coffee, there is sausages, there is a petting zoo, and a cow has just come out and walked in the car park. I reckon that cow is here to dance because we're about to DJ 20 minutes live here at Kith and Kin. So much music. We're going to get some One Direction in there. Let me have a look. Probably some LaBush as well. But starting us off is some Lady Gaga. New stuff. Now, bear with me because I have to reach right over on the DJ equipment and press play. It's a delicious midday mix. Thanks to Joyce Main.

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That's how we do when we go all night. 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

0: 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Thanks to Joyce Main, live at Kith and Kin. That was awesome. Honestly, it is, I can't even tell you how much fun I just had right now. Please check out our socials, Star 106.3. That's actually the police. The police have a great time here doing the YMCA.
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0: 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Everybody is here today. It's been fantastic. If you do have some time today, please come down here. They are celebrating 45 years in the Townsville community. Beautiful people. They're a part of Kith and Kin, and we'd love to see you. The Delicious Midday Mix returns tomorrow at 12. All thanks to Joyce Main. It's Danny Life on Star.
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3: Connor from Mount Lowon. You need to guess, based on talking to Donnie, if he's in the bathroom or not. 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
1: Thanks for listening. Danny out and about today doing it all live at a birthday party. 45 years we're celebrating kith and kin. Now I have managed to find a lovely lady here by the name of Alison, and she's a participant of kith and kin. How long have you been coming here, Alison?
2: 5 years.
1: Wowee. So you'd know this place inside out, wouldn't you?
2: Yep.
1: Yeah, okay. What do you enjoy doing most here? Because I've noticed there's a lot of games inside. There's lots of cooking. I heard you guys have discos. What's your favourite?
2: I like all of them, but like all of them.
1: Yeah, you do? Okay. I reckon I'd really like the disco. I don't mind some dancing. Do you get a bit of a dance on in there?
2: Yeah.
1: You do? Fantastic. Now, Alison, there is so much that's fantastic about what kith and kin do here. What would you say has helped you the most about coming?
2: Cooking,
1: yeah,
2: and sewing.
1: Oh, you know, Alison, I'm a terrible cook. I'm awful. At my house, my partner has to do all the cooking. What would be your favourite thing to cook?
2: I don't have a favourite thing
1: everything.
2: To cook.
1: Yeah. You can cook everything. Well, I'm very, very jealous. Well done on that. Now, I was talking before to a lady, and she said there's a lovely lady by the name of Brittany who works in the kiosk, and she's really good at getting people to come to the kiosk and buy things. What's the most popular thing in the kiosk, would you say?
2: Just lollies and drinks.
1: Yeah, everybody loves a bit of sugar, don't we?
2: Yep.
1: It gives us that energy. It's not necessarily the best thing for us, though. Alison, tell me this. If there was somebody driving in the car right now and they were thinking about making more friends and doing more fun things like you do here at Kith and Kin, what have you got to say to them?
2: Just come in and it's good because I make lots of friends.
1: Yeah, yeah, fantastic. Alison, it's been really lovely to meet you. Thank you for the chat.
2: Yep.
1: Beautiful. It is the 45th birthday celebration of Kith and Kin. It really is beautiful here. You'll be so surprised on how big it is inside, how fun it is. And if you've ever been inquisitive, please just come down today and take a tour. It is Danny live on Star.
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0: It's Adam and Donnie, Star 106.3. Have a wonderful weekend. You can catch some of our highlights right here on Star 106.3 over the weekend.
1: Yeah, and also next week we're locking in our contestants for Locked Away for 10K, who will be handcuffed to their partner to try and win 10 grand. Find out next week.
0: Adam and Donnie, see you then.

You know, I wonder what that song is actually about. Well, who actually? Katy Perry on Star 106.3. It is Danny live at Kith and Kin at 123 Ingham Road. We are celebrating 45 years. And they're a 100% non-for-profit business. Well, they've been here for so long. They do such amazing work. Please come and check it out. We've just had a big old dance-off, which has been so much fun. If you want to smile today, then please head to Star 106.3 Story. I just did the midday mix. Everybody came out and danced. The police were here. There was a cow. I can't explain it. You need to see for yourself. Now, something that Kith and Kin do offer is NDIS services, which is all about having community access. They do have SIL, which is supported independent living accommodation, social evenings and dinner groups, gardening and yard maintenance, which is all very, very handy. Also DVA services. So we're talking about transport, community access, home cleaning, and also gardening and lawn care. Today, there's still a bit going on. Everybody's inside now. They're cutting a cake. It looks very, very yummy. So I need to get in there and indulge. The petting zoo is still set up. Lots of chickens, some goats running around. You can get coffee from Coffee Paws, and a free sausage sizzle. So really, there's no reason why you shouldn't be down here. We are celebrating Kith and Kin, 45 years of being a Townsville community contributor. It is Danny live on Star.

0: Regard on Star 106.3. You've been hanging out with Danny. All thanks to Townsville Dental Centre, open 7 days a week for dental emergencies. I've been in a big old party today. I have had the best time, and I think everybody that has come down to Kith and Kin also has too. You can see why these guys have been around for 45 years. I was talking to Alfred before, who is the CEO. He's worked within this group for 30 years alone, and I think when somebody works at a place for so long, you know it's good. And if you ever get a chance to come down here, if you want to do some volunteering, there is a great bunch of staff here. There's also, it's a real sense of community, really. If you feel like that you need a safe place to come and do some fun group activities, then Kith and Kin is for you. You can pop in and see anyone anytime. But that wraps us up for today. I'm pretty sure the petting zoo is packing up, which means I've got to go as well. But for more information about Kith and Kin and the services that they offer, NDIS and also DVA, you can call in and they'll give you a tour or check them out on socials. Other than that, Big Boss Stu is coming in on the other side of the news, sport and weather. 2 o'clock. We're giving away more free money with Adam and Donnie's $10,000 ATM. News is next.
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2: Local supermarkets say they're ready to keep North Queenslanders supplied during cyclone season, investing in extra storage space here in Townsville. Three people have been arrested and charged with weapons offences from a property in Burdekin.
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12: Hey, I'm Fee Papel. A Senate inquiry has begun into last week's Telstra outage, with the telco admitting accountability. It turns out maintenance work caused the clocks to go back two decades. The company's CEO will be grilled over the debacle, which disrupted access to 000. Barnaby Joyce denies there are issues with One Nation leader Pauline Hanson. There's talk that the senator and the leader aren't getting along, but Joyce has told Nine that's not true.
13: Now, I want to dispense this one straight away. Pauline and I are great mates. We spoke yesterday. We spoke exactly about what people are trying to do, trying to divide us up. We're not dumb. I'm very, very happy in the role I've got. Pauline's doing a great job as the leader. We're good mates. We talk all the time.
12: The parents of two Melbourne teenagers who died from methanol poisoning in Laos say they're devastated by the offenders' sentences. It's believed those responsible for the laced cocktails that killed Holly Morton Bowles and Bianca Jones will spend less than a year behind bars. Health groups say the fight isn't over yet, despite new figures showing Australia's smoking rate has fallen to a record low. Quit says more than 500,000 young Aussies are still consuming nicotine, while around 1.2 million people are still smoking cigarettes. And Trump officials have backed the actions of US fighter pilot jets after they flew dangerously low over a crowded beach, sending chairs and umbrellas flying. Defence Secretary Pete Hegseth backing the manoeuvre, saying the flyovers will continue until morale improves.
11: Want fresh, authentic pizza and pasta tonight? 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
12: In sport, Essendon has been hit with a $20,000 fine for repeated contact with umpires. The Bombers become the second club alongside Gold Coast to be sanctioned for a fifth offence. And Titans coach Josh Hannay says he's hopeful they'll be able to retain rising star Cooper Bye, who's able to negotiate a new deal come November 1st. He did field strong interest from the Melbourne Storm last time round, but Hannay says he's in a better place with the club now.
14: His game's improved. He loves the environment. He loves the Gold Coast.
12: That's the latest in news and sport.
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1: Oh, Friday, you're looking good. Fine and calm, blue skies, a bit of a light wind. Nothing to stress about. Tomorrow, your Saturday is looking fine and sunny. Sunday, fine and sunny. Monday, fine and sunny. We are heading for highs of 27. Our tops, 12 to 13. Our lows and outside at the moment, fine and calm. That wind's picking up. And we currently have, let's have a quick look so we get it right, 25 degrees.
11: Helping you cruise from clock watching to clock off.
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0: In for Jade this afternoon. It is a Friday. It's a feel-good Friday too. It is fine outside. Blue skies, weekend on the horizon. My job is to get you to 5 o'clock. Get you to knock off. Get you to pick up the kids. And we do it with a whole stack of just great tunes. If you need me for anything at all this afternoon, you can call me anytime on 1300 00 1063. In fact, if you want to pick up some maybe tickets to the Blackhawks taking on PNG Sunday, you can call me for that anytime, 1300 00 1063. And of course, I will be firing up Adam and Donnie's $10,000 ATM this afternoon. 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When you hear your name at 2 o'clock, call back within 30 minutes and the cash amount you requested is coming to you. How good's that? All thanks to Floor MVNQ. 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And don't worry, because the cash is continuing. The ATM's just having a wee break for a couple of weeks while we fire up Locked Away, but it is back and more winning it too right here on Star 106.3. 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
6: Okay.
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1: Stu on till 5 o'clock. Jade is back Monday, and I'm firing up Adam and Donnie's $10,000 ATM at 2 o'clock. 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So tonight, the North Shore Markets are back in Burdale from 5. Love a good market. Love the food trucks, live entertainment, the stalls just to browse. And it really is a great excuse not to cook tonight, right? Riverway Movie Night's back 6:30 tonight. Tiny Mountain Brewery Margarita Fridays are on. Those wood-fired pizzas are so good. The deli's hosting a Australian Blues Institution Friday. Townsville underground music scene is taking over Otherwise Bar with 5 local bands. Freshly Squeezed is on tonight. And that's just a Friday. So much to see and do. If you're doing something kind of cool, maybe you want to tell someone about it. 1300 00 1063. John Fawaz, One Republic and Somba coming up.
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0: This is Stu. It is a Friday afternoon. I'm here till 5 o'clock looking after you for Jade, and we're seconds away from this.
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0: Now we're firing up the ATM for the final time this week. It's going to have a break for a couple of weeks, but it will return with even more cash loaded inside. Right, so for the final time this week, we are going to win and withdraw with you in moments if you're not in. Now's your time. Quickly, star1063.com.au. The weekend is calling. So is a little extra cash, because free money isn't just money. It's a last-minute getaway. It's shouting dinner for your mates. It's a bar tab with your name on it. It's a fueler tank. It's a no-stress at the Bowser. It's saying, why not, instead of maybe next payday? It is a Friday afternoon. I want to give you the cash. If your name's in, could be calling it in the next few moments. 30 minutes to call us back on 1300 001063 and claim your cash. If you're not in, quickly get to it. 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
10: Hello, I'm Fee Papel. Telstra executives are being grilled at a Senate inquiry into last week's outage. CEO Vicky Brady has admitted maintenance on one of three servers nationwide went awry. She says that caught maintenance team off guard.
13: Prior to this issue happening, there had been a fault on this server and a design change was implemented. So it was working different to our standard design for how this server would operate in our network. That was not documented.
10: The federal government is under pressure to get real justice for the two young Aussies who died from methanol poisoning in Laos. The parents of Bianca Jones and Holly Bowles are devastated to learn that those responsible could spend only a year behind bars. They're asking the Prime Minister to intervene. Yesterday's strike by BHP workers in WA's Pilbara made little difference to operations at the mining giant's Port Hedland facility. The company says ships continue to be loaded with iron ore despite the walkout. And the US and Iran are continuing to exchange fire as the war drags on. Iran is firing on US military bases across Gulf nations while American troops are focusing on targets inside the country. Donald Trump warning Tehran to behave and continue peace negotiations or face further military action. And new British passport rules for dual citizens have seen minors stranded overseas. The new rule requires all dual nationals to carry their British passport on them to be allowed back into the country. In one instance, a 15-year-old went to Italy to see her grandmother and hasn't been able to return home in 6 weeks.
3: Michelangelo's Pizza and Pasta, home of the Bigfoot Pizza. Dinner sorted. Star 1063, your sport now.
10: In sport, the worst has been confirmed for Geelong star Max Holmes after going down during last night's 27-point win over St Kilda. Scans have confirmed a broken ankle and joint injury requiring surgery. The club not able to say when he'll be up to returning. And in NRL, the Roosters will be without a trio of stars for tonight's clash with the Storm. Fullback James Tedesco and veteran forward Lindsay Collins remain sidelined as they continue to recover from head knocks. That's the latest in news and sport.
22: G'day, it's Public and Paul here from the Herbert Hotel Townsville. 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Zachariah this Saturday. 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
0: What a Friday arvo. Fine and sunny, blue skies, some light winds. We are chasing a high of 27, overnight 12. Forecast for the weekend looking great. Fine and sunny Saturday, Sunday, Monday. Highs of 27, lows of 12. Currently in the city, it is looking good. 26 degrees.
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0: All right, times are tough, we know that. 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If not, the cash stays inside. Now, are you ready for this? For the final time this week, and a very, I wouldn't say strange, but an odd request.
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0: 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If you do that, you claim your cash. We were searching for Natalie R. Casley from Cranbrook, who wanted some wormy thingy for her doggy thingy, I think. Phone's going, hello?
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5: This is Nat Casley.
0: This is Nat Casley. Is it from Cranbrook?
5: It is.
0: Got a little issue with your worms.
5: Yeah. It's meant to say heartworm.
0: Oh, heartworms. You know what? It might say heartworm. Let me just check it. It could just be my my reading skills. I haven't embarrassed you here. Oh, yeah, no, there's definitely an R there. Yeah, no, it's definitely heart. Heartworm injections. Okay, sorry, I don't want anyone to think that your dog had worms or something there.
5: No, that's okay.
0: Anyway, this is very awkward. We're live on the air. But, Nat, good work. Adam and Donnie's ATM. We are winning and withdrawing. I have $180 for you.
5: Perfect. Thank you so much.
0: Now, I just need to know, what the heck is the injection for?
5: Yeah, heartworm.
0: What's heartworm?
5: Oh, every worm you can think of possible, kill your dog.
0: Oh, gotcha. Oh, so you give it this and then all the worms run away or something. Ah, okay, good.
5: Yeah, protect them all. Yeah.
0: As you can tell, very, very skillful and knowledgeable when it comes to veterinary stuff. Yeah, that's me.
5: Yeah.
0: Well, thank you so much for registering and congratulations. I have $180 coming your way thanks to Adam and Dottie's $10,000 ATM.
5: Perfect.
0: Have a great day. Do not fear, there is plenty more cash to come when Adam and Donnie's $10,000 ATM returns here at Star 106.3. And we can't thank Floor Emily, NQ enough for backing us. Make sure you check them out. Right, I'm going to play you Noah Kahan. Mojo and Taylor Swift next on Star 106.3.
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6: Young Jayla joins us on the phone right now playing the $1,000 Minute. Morning, Jayla. What would you spend the money on?
7: Not quite sure. Probably some school stuff and maybe a tattoo.
6: Oh, a tattoo. Okay.
0: Temporary.
6: School stuff and tattoo. I mean, I hate to ask, but how old are you, Jayla?
7: 18.
6: That was not very believable.
8: I don't believe that for 1 second. Not 1 second do I believe that.
6: Hey,
8: don't lie to us.
6: Jayla, how old are you? I went on the comps.
7: I am 18.
6: Jayla, I'm not calling you a liar, but I'm definitely not calling you a truther either.
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1: Lewis Capaldi playing on Star 106.3. This is Stu on your Friday. I'm looking after you for Jade. I do love Lewis Capaldi. His voice is absolutely incredible. And I was thinking, has he had that voice his entire life? Was he singing around, you know, the kitchen and out the back, playing in the yard and just singing and everyone went, you're a rock star? Or was he terrible? And then one day he woke up and realized he was one of the greatest singers on the planet. Well, I found a video from many years ago when Lewis Capaldi was covering the Kooks, Naive, at a pub. It's him about, I think it must be 15 years ago, and then the video just swoops to him playing with the Kooks a couple of weeks back. Quite incredible how far he's come. Well, he can definitely sing, right? Fast forward 20 years. Wow. So, you know, if your dream is to be a singer, Australian Idol's coming to Townsville soon. Maybe, you know, even if you're not very good, maybe you could be the next Lewis Capaldi. Yeah. Or maybe not. Tom Cochran, Delta Goodrum and Vance Joy coming up.
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3: 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So I'm organising him
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0: It's Adam and Donnie, Star 106.3. Have a wonderful weekend. You can catch some of our highlights right here on Star 106.3 over the weekend.
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0: Star is 106.3. This is Stu. Love that Friday arvo feeling. The laptop's closing. The work boots are coming off. The group chat's making plans. And the weekend is so close you can almost hear that first cold drink being open. Kick off your Friday afternoons with Star 106.3. I got the tunes to get you to knock off. Metro Boomin, G Flip, Nikki French and some Lady Gaga coming up. 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
2: Local supermarkets say they're ready to keep North Queenslanders supplied during cyclone season, investing in extra storage space here in Townsville. Three people have been arrested and charged with weapons offences from a property in Burdekin.
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1: G'day, it's Public and Paul here from the Herbert Hotel Townsville. 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
3: Very good afternoon. Traffic's busy. Sturt Street, Bowes Bay through the CBD. Also, Wilcox Street outbound, starting to Bill Street, Garvin around Duckworth Street, and busy between Mount Louisa and Cosgrove through the roadwork zones and approaching Ingham Road and Shore Road. A Polish Man opens up, asks for help, and shows up because when they do, everyone wins. 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I'm Brad Moore. Traffic in 30 minutes on Star 106.
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5: Hey there, I'm Fee Papel. An undocumented quick fix and a missed software update have been blamed for that Telstra outage last week. The telco's CEO has faced a Senate inquiry today over how a routine maintenance restart managed to wipe out service for millions of customers. Vicky Brady admitting their safety controls weren't good enough.
6: Why that design change was not documented, why the software update was not completed, and what needs to change in our controls so known risks are captured, prioritised and closed before they can affect customers.
5: New South Wales police claim organised crime gangs are filming executions. It follows the death of a man in Sydney this week with footage posted online. It's believed assassins are using drones to film the murders, with the Assistant Police Commissioner saying it's a concerning new era in organised crime. Iran claims the US has targeted a location near a children's cancer treatment centre in its latest attacks. Tehran saying children undergoing chemotherapy had to be evacuated during the nearby military strikes, calling it a barbaric attack. Pauline Hanson's appearance in Sicily with her billionaire benefactor Gina Rinehart has raised questions about whether it's a taxpayer-funded trip. And Coles has pulled out of talks to take ownership of the pet care company that owns Pet Barn. The supermarket giant saying it's not going ahead with the deal worth around $4 billion.
4: One friend. Fresh, authentic pizza and pasta tonight. Michelangelo's Pizza and Pasta. Star 106.3, your sport now.
5: In sport, the Crows have made two changes for tonight's match with the Swans in Sydney. Hugo Hall-Khan is in for the injured Rory Laird, while Taylor Walker is being rested. Port Adelaide will be without Connor Rosie, Zach Butters and Jason Horne-Francis for tomorrow's home game with ladder leaders Fremantle. And in the NRL, Titans coach Josh Hannay says this weekend's clash against Manly will be tough.
7: Turbo at the back. You know, they've got speed on the fringes, the middles work hard, like they're a good footy side.
5: That's the latest in news and sport.
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9: So I'll keep it short, I'll keep it sweet. Fine. Sunny, light winds, 27 the high, 12 the low. That is the forecast for the next 3 days.
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0: 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This is Stu on your Friday afternoon with the North Shore. Markets on tonight in Burdale from 5 o'clock. 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
0: Five duos will be handcuffed together. They will be locked in a secret location where only one duo will survive. Over 5 days, there will be eliminations, there'll be trials, there'll be tests, there'll be challenges, there'll be tears, there'll be laughter, and there'll be one couple remaining. And that couple will win $10,000. You want to lock down a great deal? You lock it down at Harvey Norman Townsville. And if you want to take part in Locked Away for 10K, you got to register at star1063.com.au, just like Xavier did.
3: Xavier joins us on the phone right now. Mate, introduce yourself. Why do you need the coin?
4: I'm Xavier. I'm coming in with Jeanette Ori. She's my girlfriend. Want the coin because, currently unemployed and can't really find a job at the moment, so got not much going for me.
3: Okay. How long have you been with your partner?
4: 2 years now.
3: 2 years, and you're both Townsville locals?
4: Yeah, sure are.
5: And does your partner have a job, or she needs money too?
4: Yeah, we're both unemployed, yeah.
3: That's no stress. I mean,
5: I guess it means you're free.
3: Yeah, you're free.
5: So that's a good thing.
3: Yeah, you're free.
4: Yeah, not much in the schedule, man. Not much in the schedule, really.
3: Well, I mean, you sent through on your submission video that you two have already been handcuffed together practicing, right?
4: Yeah, yeah.
3: Where'd you get those cuffs, brother? Where'd you get those cuffs?
4: Vinny's?
5: Oh, Vinny's is like,
4: they're a bit dirty, though. We had to give them a wash. I don't know what was
0: Xavier,
4: on.
0: Xavier, he is in the running for Adam and Donnie's Locked Away for 10K. It starts soon. Still time to register at star1063.com.au. It's all thanks to Harvey Norman. You've got to be quick, though, because from next week here at Star, we are confirming contestants.
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0: This is Stewed or 5 o'clock. Will and Woody from 5. Smallsy's on tonight from 7. And then Star's House Party kicks into gear with our friends at 237. So I'm Stu. And this weekend, as always, lots happening right across Townsville and North Queensland. You know the biggest names in swimming this weekend? Hundreds of competitors are set to hit the water for the 2026 Masters Swimming Queensland State Championships. Run through till Sunday. So welcome. Enjoy yourself. I hope you swim well. Market's on tonight at North Shore. We got Riverway Movie Night going on. Tiny Mountain serving those incredible margaritas. Underground music, 5 local bands. That's going down at otherwise tonight next to Molly's. Tomorrow, the NQ Drift Competition with Driver NQ. Oh, that will be big. The Tug of War Championships is being held. You know, we have a team, the Townsville Titans. They're hoping to introduce more people to their sport of tug of war. If you want to adopt an animal tomorrow, Angel Paws Dog and Cat Rescue Open Day is on. More live music at Molly's. Hard quiz to Taskmaster. Yeah, Tom Gleason's in town. And, of course, Market Sunday. Always something to do in this great city. And if you have something you'd like to tell us about, something you're doing this weekend, hit us anytime. 1300 00 1063 with Martin Garrix, Ed Sheeran and Dua Lipa. All on the way. 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
2: Traffic's been fairly busy. Sturt Street Busways through the CBD, heavy on Bandit Street westbound through Hermit Park and Railway Estate, and plenty of traffic on Wilcox Street through Garvin, also between Mount Louisa and Cosgrove at Ingham Road. 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I'm Brad. I'll have more traffic in 30 minutes on Star 106.3.
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0: It's Adam and Donnie, Star 106.3. Have a wonderful weekend. You can catch some of our highlights right here on Star 106.3 over the weekend.
1: Yeah, and also next week we're locking in our contestants for Locked Away for 10K. 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

0: Star 106.3 on a Friday. Love that Friday feeling. It's almost 4 o'clock. I'm Stu. I'm here till 5. Will and Woody from 5. Smallsy's in tonight from 7 with a Smallsy show. And then from 8, thanks to 237, it is Stars House Party. 3 floors, 3 vibes. So much happening this weekend. I'll let you know what's going on in our great city. And we talk to an incredible local artist who has written and illustrated over, I think, 10 children's books. She has a brand new one tomorrow. She is, I believe, in her 80s. Incredible woman. We chat to Nora Kirsch just after 4 o'clock on Star 106.3. News is next.
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23: Well, traffic has settled down after a busy start. Looking better on Bandit Street, westbound through Herbert Park and Railway Estate. Minor build-up on Sturt Street through the Exhibit E. Settling down on Wilcox Street, under speed through Garbutt, but busy between Mount Louisa and Cosgrove at Ingham Road through Robert Zones. Get the model year 26.5 Ford Ranger Black Edition from 53k. 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I'm Brad. More traffic in 30 minutes on Star 106.
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3: Hey there, I'm Fee Papel. Young Aussies using nicotine pouches, thinking they're safer than cigarettes and vapes, are being warned about the dangers. Jacinta Redden from the Cancer Council telling the ABC there are specific health risks associated with oral nicotine products, including gum disease and mouth cancer. She says while they don't damage the lungs, they are definitely not a healthy alternative.
4: The nicotine pouches can reportedly contain a much higher dose of nicotine.
3: A Senate inquiry has begun into last week's Telstra outage, with the telco admitting accountability. It turns out maintenance work caused the clocks to go back two decades. The company's CEO being grilled over the debacle, which disrupted access to 000. It looks like the Liberals in Victoria are going to dump MP Moira Deeming. The party is holding a meeting this afternoon to vote on stripping her pre-selection for the upcoming election. It follows a series of high-profile political and legal clashes she's had with the party. The ex-boyfriend of former New South Wales Premier Gladys Berejiklian has been found guilty of his role in a cash for visa scheme targeting Chinese nationals. Daryl Maguire will be sentenced in October. And an Aussie retailer has sparked debate after giving staff with kids extra annual leave. Dish announcing its paid parental leave program would now allow an additional 2 weeks off for those with children under the age of 12. While staff are happy, others say it discriminates against those without children.
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3: In sport, Sydney has made four changes for the game at the SCG. Malcolm Rosas and Logan McDonald are among Sydney's inclusions. Coach Dean Cox is expecting a tight contest.
13: We're the number one and two pressure teams. You know, we need to make sure that that's no illusion. That's what the game's going to look like.
3: And the Roosters welcome back Sam Walker and Reece Robson for tonight's clash with the Storm after they were rested post-Origin. The Sharks host the Knights in the earlier game. That's the latest in news and sport.
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25: There is a chill in the air. It's just fresh, isn't it? But it's blue skies. It is sunshine. It is nice conditions for Friday, for Saturday, for Sunday, for Monday. Fine and sunny. Highs of 27 across the board and 12 overnight.
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0: This is Chew On for Jade. It's not far from 5 o'clock. Now, we always love letting you know when something kind of cool is happening in our city, right? Lots on this weekend. North Shore Markets, of course, tonight, tomorrow. There's a big Townsville Tug of War Championship on. Who would have thought? Now, I found out about a lady, young lady, not so young, Nora Kirsch. She's got a book launch tomorrow at Donahue's at 10:30. She is from Townsville, and she has written loads and loads of kids' books with a brand new one tomorrow. She's on the line now. Hi, Nora. Now, how many books do you think you have written? Is it like over 10?
2: Stu, I haven't really counted them. It's sort of probably 10-ish anyway, at least. But I've been doing it since, I think it was like the 2001 or 2 or something.
0: I got told many years ago never to ask a lady her age, but I think it is quite incredible that someone of your age is still doing this. Can we say how old you are?
2: I guess you can. I'm lucky to be this far, so I'm 85.
0: 85.
2: So the reason I wrote, like I've been doing books, we had a large family and taught them, you know, correspondence school out in the West. So the books have really come from real life, as in mostly, you know, sort of different things that happen in out in the bush, and also teaching children who may be reluctant readers and children who like to, you know, be out in the yard more than they do in the schoolroom. So I just sort of, because I love drawing and painting, I decided to do a little book about bush kids, basically.
0: And the one that you're launching tomorrow at 10:30 at Donahue's is called Potty Dodger.
2: Yeah, so it's about someone trying to steal cattle, let's say.
0: Which is not a good thing to do. Very lucrative if you can get away with it, but not a smart thing to do. No one likes an angry farmer.
2: Well, that's for sure, Stu. And so it does have a little moral at the end, so things work out okay, I guess.
0: Are we allowed to know the moral, or do we have to keep it as a surprise?
2: I think you should read the book,
0: Will. Okay, Nora, I'll take you up on that, because this is my kind of book, a book with pictures. It's the kind of reading I like doing.
2: Oh, that's lovely. Thank you.
0: Now, Nora, congratulations. I just think it's incredible what you're doing. There'll be many kids around Townsville that absolutely love your books. And tomorrow, Saturday the 18th at Donahue's, you'll be there with your new book. You can get on down. You can get yourself a wee copy. You might even be able to sign it as well. It would be amazing. And Nora Kirsch, thank you so much for chatting, and all the very best with your brand new book.
2: And Donahue's is a great shop to be shopping in.
0: Indeed it is.
2: Thank you very much.
0: Have a wonderful afternoon.
2: Same to you. Thanks very much.
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0: Amina, yeehaw.
4: Oh, yeehaw.
5: How has school holidays been so far?
4: It's been really good. We've been spring cleaning.
0: Oh,
4: and just doing little things around the house.
5: I do remember that when school holidays would come and Mum would be like, well, time to clean the garage. And I'd be like, I'd rather be at school.
6: Yeah. Do the thing like you're not turning the PlayStation on until the house is spotless.
5: Tell us you didn't do that, Amina.
4: Yeah, that's literally what's been happening.
0: Oh, you're part of the problem.
5: Yep. Yes.
4: They're in the car with me at the moment.
5: Oh, are we on speaker?
4: Yes, you are.
5: Mum's lying. You can play as much as you want. You just have to ask more.
6: PlayStation's actually good for you. So is sugar. It's just a lie, I say, don't say.
5: Cheers.
4: Okay. Cheers.
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0: Amy Shark, the biggest ick, playing on Star 106.3. It is a Friday afternoon. Stew on for Jade. I'm here till 5 o'clock. The Smallsy Show, tonight from 7 and Star's House Party. Thanks to 237. Kicking into gear from 8 o'clock tonight. Donnie's still kicking around, which is very unusual for a Friday afternoon at this time.
1: Definitely, definitely. But there's things to do. There's I's to dot, T's to cross.
0: Oh, is there beer in the fridge or something?
1: No, I'm just a bit nervous because Locked Away starts in a week. A week? And nobody knows where the handcuffs are.
0: Oh, really?
1: Nobody knows where they are.
0: Oh, hold on. We have purchased new handcuffs from last year. We're not recycling the handcuffs.
1: Yeah, we have got new ones, but nobody knows. That there's no tracking number. There's nothing. Because last year, a lot of the contestants took their handcuffs home.
0: Yeah, quite a few
1: and
0: did.
1: For those who were listening last year for Locked Away, some of them broke, and that was a big drama.

0: Alibaba.
1: Mm-hmm, that was a big
0: issue.
1: I've
0: heard that we've purchased the exact same ones.
1: Yeah.
0: So hopefully they don't break, right. But nobody knows where they are. So I'm kind of walking around the office trying to see what could be used as handcuffs if needed.
1: I love how you're going through people's desks. I don't know if Simon from sales has our handcuffs in his desk, though, to be fair, if anyone did, it would be Simon.
0: That's what I was thinking. Mm.
1: And have you checked Jake's desk, to be fair?
0: I know that he's got one pair, but they're his personal ones, so I don't know if he's willing to offer them up. But if anybody has access to handcuffs, we're looking for the plush ones that you can get at stores like Ecstasy.
1: Right.
0: on Flinders Street there. They're the ones that we're looking for. So please, if you are someone that knows how to get them, we need some.
1: He's actually being dead serious here. Dead serious. And Monday morning, we're confirming our first contestants.
0: Yes, I'm very excited. All I can tell you is that they're high school sweethearts.
1: Oh,
0: yeah,
1: bless.
0: Very sweet.
1: Hopefully
0: very
1: we don't
0: sweet.
1: Ruin that relationship. Well, Adam and Donnie's locked away for 10K. It starts soon. Still time to register? Probably not, right?
0: No, all over Red
1: Sorry.
0: Rover.
1: Oh, it's going to be good. Right, not far from 5. I'm going to play the Lemonheads. We'll do Matchbox 20 as well on Star.
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4: Minor build-up on Sturt Street Busways through the CBD. Traffic has settled down on Wilcox Street through Gar, but really light conditions there. Looking much better between Mount Louisa and Cosgrove approaching Ingham Road around the Roebuck zones. Police are making Queensland safe. They have an important job to do, so there's no excuse for abuse authorised by the Queensland Government, Brisbane. I'm Brad. I'll have more traffic in 30 minutes on Star 106.3.
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0: It's Adam and Donnie, Star 106.3. Have a wonderful weekend. You can catch some of our highlights right here on Star 106.3 over the weekend.
1: Yeah, and also next week we're locking in our contestants for Locked Away for 10K, who will be handcuffed to their partner to try and win 10 grand. Find out next week.
0: Adam and Donnie.

0: Oh, here comes the weekend. Almost 5 o'clock. I'm Stu.
1: Stunner is 106.3.
0: Right. Thank you very much for hanging out this afternoon. Jade will be back in the Arvo spot next week. Have an amazing weekend, whatever's planned. Tonight, from 7 o'clock, it is Smallsy, the Smallsy Show. Biggest stars on the planet with Smallsy tonight from 7. And up next here at 106.3, it's only Will and Woody. What's on today, guys?
2: On the show this afternoon, we are continuing to build the national DJ tour of the great DJ Will I Ain't. That is your new name, Will. You're still happy with that?
3: We're sticking with that. I'm not 100% condoning that. I like the sound of it.
2: All right.
3: I like the sound of it, okay. For sure. I just don't want to get a lawsuit from the Black Eyed Peas.
2: Well, no, that's all. That's a good point. I was going to start.
3: That's worth thinking about. That's
2: definitely worth thinking about, no doubt about it.
3: I think Will I Am's quite litigious.
2: Is he? Well, there you go. So, look, maybe it's just DJ Will still. Anyway, we are still building the tour. So if you want DJ Will to go to your event or your celebration, head along to willandwoody.com, hit the win page, go and register or join us this afternoon. We've only locked in one. We've only locked in one, and that's Lisa's wellness retreat at a hotel for single women in their 40s, 50s and 60s. That's a great start. That's hot. If you want to get involved,

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9: Traffic's moving well on Darrell Road through Mount Louisa and Headley. Sloping up on Sturt Street Busways through the CBD. Good run on Wilcox Street. No delays through Garbutt. And looking great between Mount Louisa and Cosgrove, right to the Ingham Road and Shore Road. The census is coming this August. 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I'm Brad Moore. Traffic in 30 minutes on Star 106.3.
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11: Hello, I'm Fee Papel. The head of Telstra has told a Senate inquiry into last week's outage that they are aware of the gravity of the situation. CEO Vicky Brady appearing today explaining that a maintenance issue caused the mass outage that affected millions of customers and 000 calls.
12: When our network fails, the impact is real. I particularly want to acknowledge the concern caused by impacts to some 000 calls. 000 sits at the heart of public trust in Australia's communication system.
11: Pauline Hanson has been slammed by ACOS for promoting fear and racist stereotypes. It follows the One Nation leader's appearance on a right-wing podcast in the UK where she claimed migrants come to Australia just to get welfare benefits. The community services group saying the comments are an attack on decency and human rights. A newborn whale that died after becoming stranded on a Sydney beach is now being tested for bird flu. The whale was reported by a member of the public after being spotted early this morning. It comes as two other birds in WA are confirmed to have died from the H5 strain. And the US president is again claiming the 2020 presidential election was rigged, this time pointing the finger at China. Donald Trump making the claims during a primetime address, insisting government files will prove his claims.
13: The People's Republic of China carried out what is believed to be the largest compromise of election data in history.
10: Michelangelo's Pizza and Pasta. 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
11: In sport, no changes to the West Coast team to take on the Lions at Optus Stadium tomorrow night. The match will see Craig Starcevic face his old Brisbane teammates for the first time since moving back home to WA. And the Roosters tackle a depleted Storm tonight. Cameron Munster and Jerome Hughes are both unavailable through injury. Our NRL expert Corey Oates believes the Chooks will prove too hot.
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17: The tail end of Friday, blue skies, sunshine, fine, cool conditions. We are dropping to 12 overnight when you wake up on Saturday. Another fine day goes right through Sunday, right through to Monday. Highs are 27 across the board and 12s overnight.

0: Will and Woody, hope you're having a wonderful drive home. I'm broadcasting from over in Europe. Before we get to Kenya here, it's worth mentioning that Button Pusher Tommy is back in the studio from his celibate pilgrimage to Europe. Great to have you back, Tommy.
1: Thank you.
0: Looking refreshed, looking clean.
1: Which shocks everyone. Like, I don't know how he looks so refreshed given the stuff that he was up to over at the Gay Games in Europe. No comment. All right, can you hear it? Let's play.
2: I'm going to have a soft drink. Can you hear it? It's a beer.
3: Can you hear it? Yeah. Darcy, no. Darcy, no. Darcy, no.
1: Can you hear it? Alrighty, can you hear it? Beer or soft drink based on the sound of the can opening. $10,000 is yours if you get 16 in a row. Angela, is that going to be you?
2: Definitely.
1: Bloody oath. Starts at can one. Here we go, Ange.
2: Right. The beer.
1: Bang, Angela. Was that an American accent I detected there, Angela?
2: Just too much American TV.
1: Yeah, sure. Okay, no worries. Good fun. Can number two, Ange. Let's go.
0: I'm sorry, Angela. You sound like what? Because you watch too much Suits. What do you mean?
2: I also speak fluent French, so that could be why.
1: There you go. A lot of talents.
0: Yeah. Peut-être.
2: Peut-être. We're getting there. Peut-être. J'espère.
1: Bonjour. We can all speak a bit of French. All right. Can two. Here it is, Angela.
2: Yeah. Soft drink.
1: Ange, here we go. Got a lovely laugh, Ange. Keep laughing.
2: I'm a beer drinker, okay? So I got an update on it, all right. Hopefully.
1: All right. Well, let's see how you go with can three, Angela.
2: Yeah. Soft drink.
0: Whoa! Wowee.
1: Ange, the beer drinker.
0: Wowee.
1: What do you do for work, Ange?
2: Bus driver.
1: Outstanding. Do people still sing the hail to the bus driver?
2: Well, I probably shouldn't drink beer if I'm driving a bus, but that's on my day off.
1: That is a very good point. Nice catch there, Ange. Nice catch, just in case the boss is listening. Let's go to can four.
2: Beer.
1: Holy moly!
0: Joueur par excellence.
1: Yes.
2: She keeps the beer.
1: Yes, je m'appelle Woody. Okay, Ange, we're up to coming up to Ken.
0: I'm just glad to have another French speaker on the radio, Woods. You know I am.
1: Really? Obviously, I hate it.
2: Yeah, I've been a bit jealous of you recently.
0: Oh, mate. To Corsica, Ange? Have you been over here before?
2: I lived in Bonifacio. I used to do the seasons in the summer there.
0: You're kidding.
1: With all respect to you two, we don't care. Okay, Ange, you are up to can five. Let's keep going. Here it is.
2: Soft drink.
1: Let's go to a song, Ange.
2: Boo.
1: Let's go to a song. I mean, we might have a player here. She's gone for can five. She said soft drink on the most recent one. Spent some time in France, which was very interesting to hear about. We'll keep going up next on Will and Woody.
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0: Jacob, come on down. You should have taken the tickets.
1: It's over.
2: Ah, shit. Hey, you got to be in it to win it.
1: And you were right in it, mate. You're right. Can you tell us now? What were you doing? Because you were good, mate. You almost got 8 in a row. 7 in a row is seriously good. What were you doing?
2: It's probably what a lot of people, other people are thinking. Soft drinks tend to be more sugary, more carbonated, so they're going to be louder.
1: Right. Okay, so it's just a volume.
2: You know what I mean? You do get beers that are like that as well, so you got to be careful with the curveballs. Yeah. And every soft drink can is the same, more or less. But you got a lot of variety in beer cans. So they're going to get any weird cracks. Probably going to be a beer.
1: God, how's Jacob just breaking down the science? I bloody like it, Jacob.
0: No, Jacob,
1: have the tickets. You got the tickets to go and see the Odyssey, mate. Firstly, Google it, figure out what it is. But it's Christopher Nolan's The Odyssey. The epic battle arrives in cinemas July 16th. It's the biggest movie in the world right now, Jacob. Tom Holland, Zendaya. It's out now. Matt Damon's in it. Anne Hathaway's in it.
2: Absolutely can't wait.
1: Bloody oath, mate. Get along. Have some beers. Have some soft drinks. We're going
2: to
1: move on.
2: Figure it out what it is and see it at the same time. Fantastic.
1: Bloody oath, mate. It's a great way to experience it. Will and Woody.
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5: Traffic's still a little bit under speed at times on Sturt Street both ways through the CBD. Really good run on Ross River Road. Also moving well on Ring Road through Bolly Plains, Condon and Douglas, and looking great on University Road. Light conditions on Wilcox Street right through to Cosgrove and the Bruce Highway. Police are making Queensland safer. They have an important job to do, so there's no excuse for abuse authorised by the Queensland Government, Brisbane. I'm Brad. That's the latest traffic on Star 106.3.
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2: Hi, I'm Sally Pearson. Canberra United has been thrown a lifeline with the A-League Women's Club securing a new opener. 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And Australia's track stars are fine-tuning for next week's Commonwealth Games at tomorrow's Diamond League meet in London. The women's 4x100m relay team is in action, while Olympic silver medalist Jess Hull will contest the 3,000m and world champion high jumper Nicola Olislagos will also compete. And that's women's sport.
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1: I hope you're having a wonderful drive home right now, Woods. It is the time when we get to pitch an idea that the producers have rejected. It's Freedom Friday.
2: They may take our lives, but they'll never take COVID-19.
3: But we've flipped it this week, Will. This is an idea that the producers pitched to us. We thought it was too crass. We thought it was immature. We thought it was gross. Not what the target audience wants to hear. But I'm going to be honest. I'll put my hand up right now and say that we may have been wrong because the phone lines are calling off the hook. The idea is you tell us what you had for dinner last night and then we tell you if you've had explosive diarrhea in the last 24 hours. It's unbelievable. It's medical. And I'm going to argue a bit scientific. Danielle, what'd you have for dinner?
4: Pizza.
3: Pizza. Give us a bit more, Danielle. Yeah. Did you make these pizzas yourself? Did you order them in? And what was on that pizza?
4: DoorDash. And mine was pepperoni, prawns, you name it, it's on it. And my partner had pepperoni. And we both felt really sick.
3: You've given it away, Danielle. You've given it away. You just told us that you're You wound up. I mean, that was obviously the way we were going.
1: To be fair, yeah. Pizza with the lot. The DoorDashed pizza with the lot.
3: We love DoorDash on this show, though. They are incredibly fast.
1: That wasn't a slight on them on the delivery service. It was more just like delivered.
3: Yeah.
1: A delivered prawn. You know, unless the pizza shop's next door. Tough.
3: Yeah.
1: Prawn
3: and pepperoni.
1: Felicity. Let's go to Felicity. We'll move on.
3: Yes.
1: Felicity.
3: Felicity, what did you have for dinner last night, Felicity?
5: Crispy fish burgers.
3: Ooh. Okay, did you make those crispy fish burgers?
5: I made them, yes.
3: Have you made them before, Felicity, or is this a new recipe?
5: It's a new recipe.
3: Okay. And did you have them straight away? Like, you made them yourself and then you ate them straight away?
5: Yep, ate them straight away with the family, yep.
3: Where'd you get the fish?
5: Just frozen from the section at the supermarket. Okay. Bit of hokey, frozen crumbed hokey.
3: Frozen,
1: out of the punnet.
3: Crispy. What other things were in the burger? You had your crispy fish and like what, was there some tomato in there or cheese?
5: Tomato, lettuce, cheese, some red onion and some kewpie mayo and normal mayo.
1: Sounds delicious.
3: It sounds delicious. I'm going to say it's obviously been well-preserved, frozen in whatever supermarket. She's obviously crisped them. She's cooked them hard if they've gone crispy, killing all bacteria. Yeah. Felicity, I'm going to say that your guts have been absolutely fine over the last 24 hours.
5: You are correct.
3: Here we go. We're good at this.
1: The lesson we're learning here is cook at home. Also, Woods, you said then that she must have cooked it so long that it's gone hard and gone crispy.
3: Mm.
1: That's not a crispy fish burger, brother. You've got to roll it in the breadcrumbs for the crisp. Burn it to a crisp.
3: Is that right? I've never made one before. Isaac.
1: Cooked it so long it's gone crispy.
3: Hi, Isaac.
6: Hi.
3: Oh, how old are you, Isaac?
6: I'm 12.
3: 12, okay. Isaac, what did you have for dinner last night?
6: I had kebabs.
3: Ooh. Did mum or dad make those kebabs for you, Isaac?
6: No, we ordered, went and picked it up.
1: It's cold.
3: Do you reckon they were sitting there for a little bit before you tucked in?
6: Yeah.
3: And did your whole family eat it?
6: Yeah.
3: Isaac, I reckon the whole family's been bedridden for the last day with explosive diarrhea.
6: Nah.
3: You're kidding.
1: Wow.
3: You're kidding.
1: Isaac.
3: You're all good.
6: Yeah, we're fine.
3: Bloody hell.
1: Wow. Plot twist. Called the radio show to gloat to Australia that you had kebabs for dinner last night, Isaac.
6: Yeah.
3: What's for dinner tonight, Isaac?
6: I don't know. Hopefully something good.
3: Yeah, fingers crossed. You always want something good, Isaac. Something good. Thanks so much for the call, Isaac. Now, Wilbur.
1: Great place to finish. Good producing to have him as the final call, I reckon. Just a clean one. Just a clean bill of health.
3: I'm going to segue us out of here.
1: That's great producing.
3: I'm going to segue us out of here. We are currently, when I say we, I'm saying me and the production team back here are organising a national DJ tour for you when you return to Australia. If you want Will to DJ at your event or your celebration or your wake, maybe. He'll do a funeral. Yeah, yeah, yeah.
1: We're I won't not, do a funeral. I'll do a wake. I won't do a funeral.
3: He'll do whatever. I'll do a wake. Will, desperate times. If you want that.
1: Don't say desperate. Don't say the D word.
3: Sorry. Desperate. Get calling now. It'll be after the quiz, though. Taken very shortly on Will and Woody.
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27: Hey there, I'm Fee Papel. The telecommunications watchdog has told a Senate committee hearing into Telstra's outage that it could seek civil penalties. ACMA looking into regulatory non-compliance with a fine of up to $30 million per breach. The hearing told the server at the heart of the mass outage cost around $30,000, with an update flagged as far back as 2020, but never applied. A New South Wales woman has been arrested by police investigating investigating Desi Freeman's movements after he shot two police officers dead in Victoria last August. The 58-year-old taken into custody today by a task force set up to look into how the sovereign citizen remained undetected for 7 months while on the run. Advocacy group ACOS has condemned Pauline Hanson's comments on a podcast with a right-wing British activist. The One Nation leader saying the end of the White Australia policy caused migration issues for the country. The council saying there's no place in public for promoting racist stereotypes and promoting fear. Rescue efforts are underway following a landslide in China. A number of residential buildings have been hit, with the side of a mountain collapsing in a city in the southwest of the country. And BMW has issued a recall, with a manufacturing defect having the potential to cause fires in seven different models. More than 10,000 cars are affected, with owners told not to leave their cars with the engine running and to stop using the remote start feature.
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27: Round 19 of the AFL continues tonight with the Crows and the Swans, while a niggling groin injury will keep Kane Farrell out of the Port Adelaide side that hosts the Dockers tomorrow. Power coach Josh Carr says he's unlikely to play again this year.
0: He just gets to a certain point and doesn't have any power. And
27: in NRL, the Roosters welcome back Sam Walker and Reece Robson for tonight's clash against the Storm after they were rested post-Origin. And the Sharks host the Knights in the earlier game. That's the latest in news and sport.
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3: The tail end of Friday, blue skies, sunshine, fine, cool conditions. We are dropping to 12 overnight when you wake up on Saturday. Another fine day goes right through Sunday, right through to Monday. Highs are 27 across the board and 12s overnight.

0: It is Will and Woody. I hope you're having a wonderful drive home. I'm broadcasting from Europe for the next couple of weeks, visiting my partner's family over here. Woods, you're taking full advantage of this to exploit me.
1: No.
0: And I think to mock something that I take very seriously.
1: No, it is to support your craft as a DJ, because when you're back in Australia, we're going on a tour. Oh, yeah, we're hitting everywhere, guys. Wherever you are in Australia, we might come to you. Let me tell you, you guys didn't even know that Will was a DJ because he doesn't market himself. He doesn't get himself out there. He hasn't had a DJ manager like me unearthing a bit of excitement, because that's what I do. Because that's what I do. The first thing is the big makeover. We're sorting out things to change your look, because right now, whatever you're doing is not working, so we're going to change all of that. I'm making mixes for you. I'm chucking them on SoundCloud. Just look up DJ Will on SoundCloud. Will, I've been informed by our digital producer, Sexy D, that your new set, because your old SoundCloud, because you had that boring, really boring, slow mixes, the new SoundCloud is popping off. We're getting a lot of comments.
0: Put a lot of work into them.
1: And it showed that you've got the skills. But you're just putting them in the wrong areas.
2: No, that's the basics down.
1: Yeah, the foundations of DJing you had down. We just had to spice it up a little bit. Sexy D, we've had some comments on the new SoundCloud for DJ Will. What have they said?
2: So there's some good ones and bad ones.
1: Oh.
2: This guy says, I can't wait to see this guy live so I can hit him over the head with a DJ deck.
1: Oh.
0: Oh, that's very interesting. Very aggressive.
2: Some guy saying, thanks for making my ears bleed.
1: Oh.
0: Oh.
2: Don't quit your day job, champ.
1: Oh, wow.
2: Wait, but here's a positive one.
1: Maybe lead with the positive one, Sexy D.
2: Yeah, my bad. Okay, so the positive one says, wow, this combines the style and sound of the greats like DJ Possum and Miles Mack.
1: Yeah, nice.
2: With the beat matching of Skrillex or David Guetta.
1: Holy moly. That's what I'm talking, and that's exactly what we were going for when we recorded these mixes. The new mix we're going to play after the song, but let's go to Phoebe Lee here quick.
0: Possum and Miles Mack are getting such a shout out.
2: Yeah, that was my account. I actually commented that myself.
1: Was that you? All right, let's go to Phoebe Lee here, because the other thing is, guys, we need to build the tour. We need to build the stops. Phoebe Lee, you want Will to DJ at your event?
3: I do. It's my daughter's sweet 16th birthday, and I think that it would be great if he come down to LA Mount Carmel's primary school's hall there. I've got security gates around you, mate. You'll be protected, because you'll be such a star.
1: Right.
3: We'll have to keep all the crazy ones.
1: Love it.
3: Yeah, I think it'd be amazing.
1: What do you reckon,
3: and
1: Will?
3: I also think I can help with your look. I'm really terrible at marketing as well for my own business, and I could do scalp micropigmentation on your head if you're the bald one.
1: He used to be bald, Phoebe Lee, but we took him to Turkey got him a hair transplant.
0: Thanks, baby.
3: Oh, mate, I could have put dots all over that. You know, you look 2 years younger. You've been hot as.
0: Could have dotted me up.
1: Cheaper. Thanks for the offer, Phoebe Lee. Hey, Phoebe Lee, you're on the list. He'd love a school gig. That's huge. We're going to take more calls up next.
0: School gig. Do I need a working with children's to DJ a school gig?
1: Probably. But let's not worry about legalities.
0: That's a little bit less cool, isn't it?
1: Needing a working
0: with... Walking around with my working with children's and a lanyard around my neck.
1: Yeah.
0: It's not very... cool.
1: No, that's although working with children's checks are cool, and get them done if you're working with children. More calls up next, plus your new mix. It's Will and Woody.
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1: Young Jayla joins us on the phone right now, playing the $1,000 minute. Morning, Jayla. What would you spend the money on?
6: Not quite sure. Probably some school stuff, but maybe a tattoo.
1: Oh, tattoo. Okay,
0: brief.
1: School stuff and tattoo. I mean, I hate to ask, but how old are you, Jayla?
6: 18.
1: That was
7: I don't believe that for 1 second. Not 1 second do I believe that. Hey, don't lie to us.
1: Jayla, how old are you? I went on the comps.
6: I am 18.
1: Jayla, I'm not calling you a liar, but I'm definitely not calling you a truther either.
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0: Thermomix. I've got a Thermomix. I've DJ Will. Yeah.
1: I actually like John Howard.
2: 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Yeah, you do.
1: I like John Howard. 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

0: Home. It is Will and Woody. It is the end of the show. This laughter is because Woody has figured out how to strap his night vision goggles to his head.
1: Unbelievable.
0: If you want to go and see this, go to Will and Woody on your socials. I'm sure that there will be something out there because this is just the most ridiculous thing I've ever seen.
1: Night is day. Day is night, my friends. There is no difference for your boy Woody tonight. I'm going to go home. I've got an issue at the moment.
0: You
1: I like,
0: look like what? Such a freak.
1: Yeah, well, I look like a freak, but I've got the skills of an owl, my friend. Look, I can see in the dark, Will. I can see in the dark. Hey, here's the other thing. You know how electricity bills are through the roof at the moment? Not at my house. Not at my house. We all just wear night vision goggles. Super comfortable as well, actually. Super comfortable.
0: I think it's worth mentioning, you've got a head strap, which looks like you're about to go rock climbing, and then they protrude like 15 centimetres from your face.
1: Yeah, that is a lot.
0: You couldn't, this is the most powerful anti-aphrodisiac I have ever seen.
1: Well, I'm obviously not attempting to have relations with my wife when I put them on. I'm trying to read my book, so it's a double win for me. A, I'll be able to see my book, and B, she won't interrupt me with any sexy time.
2: You're going to have to hold the book a meter away from your face. That's how far they come out.
1: I am also worried that I don't know how close range works, because the reason they're like binoculars is because you can zoom to see animals. So I don't know. The book might have to be on like the other end of the room.
2: We've got a newspaper here. See how you go reading this newspaper.
1: Right now I can't see a thing. It's just black.
0: What do you mean? Have you turned them on? Turned them on?
1: No, I haven't.
3: Is it on?
1: Is there like a cap on? Is there a cap on?
3: Is there a
0: lens cap, you mean?
1: Is there,
0: there's so much going on. Producer lives in there with a sheet of the newspaper from today.
1: Is it dark enough?
3: Whoa! They're on! I'm alive!
0: Oh, my God.
1: I feel like Terminator. I'm alive. It's like I'm playing a virtual reality game. It says mass storage. What does that mean?
0: Can you see the text that Liv's holding up?
1: No, I can see a screen in my eyes. It's like a virtual screen that says mass storage.
0: Maybe we should do this off air. I don't think Woody should be rifling through the settings and his night vision goggles while we're on air. We're going to get out of here, I reckon, guys.
1: Yeah, me too. I'm going to walk home in the dark, my friend. If you see me, give me a honk.
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5: Local supermarkets say they're ready to keep North Queenslanders supplied during cyclone season, investing in extra storage space here in Townsville. Three people have been arrested and charged with weapons offences from a property in Burdekin.
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0: It's Adam and Donnie, Star 106.3. Have a wonderful weekend. You can catch some of our highlights right here on Star 106.3 over the weekend.
1: Yeah, and also next week we're locking in our contestants for Locked Away for 10K. Who will be handcuffed to their partner to try and win 10 grand? 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

0: Live around the country. It's Friday night. This is the Smallsy Show. Now, Ariana Grande, she is making news, and it poses a question that I want to ask you. 131065, does getting back with an ex ever end well? Because Ariana Grande seems to have done it. What was the list? In the last 5 years, she got married,
1: yep.
0: She got divorced, she made two wicked movies, she then got with another married man, she then broke up with the married man, and now she's back with an ex.
1: Yeah.
0: She's been busy. And I just want to say to Ariana, if she's listening, girl, you in danger. I don't think going back to an ex.
1: And also because he's a backup dancer and she's on tour together again. So once the tour's over, are they just going to end again?
0: Is this what you think's happened? They're like,
1: they rekindled it over the tour because she's touring.
0: Yeah.
1: And then tour will end and see you later on to the next one.
0: And they reconcile and then they realize actually we have nothing in common. It was only the workplace.
1: Mm.
0: She got to be careful.
1: Which is what happened with Ethan Slater from Wicked.
0: She did fall in love with another man at the workplace. What?
2: Also, R.A.P. Mac Miller, but they dated, broke up, she dated other people, and then she went back to Mac and they broke up again.
0: Oh. What are you suggesting?
2: I'm just saying that she's been back with an ex before it didn't work out.
1: And when she dated Big Sean, it was because they were collaborating. So there is a theme here.
0: That she loves to collaborate and with people and date them at the same time. And then we're asking the question, does getting back with an ex work? Because I don't think it possibly does. I think everyone's an ex. If you're an ex, you're an ex for a reason.
3: Yeah, well, it did for me. So
0: okay.
3: It definitely worked. I dated, my husband and I dated when we were 19, obviously weren't husband and wife back then.
0: Mm.
3: And didn't work because I felt I was a bit too outgoing. He was a little bit quiet and I wanted to just get out there and, you know, do more stuff. And then we dated, we both had two long-term relationships, so 6 years each. And then we just came back together again and been together ever since 2009, got married in 2011, have two beautiful kids together and very happy. So it does work.
0: Oh, okay. Ariana, maybe you ain't in danger, girl. Maybe this is the love of your life and you just needed to see it. Well, did you have any in the back of your mind, though, when you came back together, did you think about your now husband when you were in that other relationship, or did you forget about him completely?
3: No, I forgot kind of completely because we went totally different directions in our lives.
0: Okay.
3: Like, I went and I even moved away for a little while, so did not think at all, and then it just happened when it was meant to happen, and we both changed a little bit, grown up a little bit.
0: Oh, okay.
3: And,
0: That's beautiful. So, you know, I'm going to give you date night movie tickets to go check out the new Odyssey movie. It's Christopher Nolan's The Odyssey, the epic battles in cinemas now. This movie is getting like 98% on Rotten Tomatoes. I'm so happy you found love, Amy. Thank you for listening and thanks for calling. Yes.
3: Thank you.
0: I love love. What can I say? Smallsy Show is done. Have a great weekend. Catch you next week.
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1: Connor from Mount Lowon, you need to guess based on talking to Donny if he's in the bathroom or not. 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
1: Local supermarkets say they're ready to keep North Queenslanders supplied during cyclone season, investing in extra storage space here in Townsville. Three people have been arrested and charged with weapons offences from a property in Burdekin.
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1: Young Jayla joins us on the phone right now playing the $1,000 Minute. Morning, Jayla. What would you spend the money on?
2: Not quite sure. 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
3: Oh, a tattoo. 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
2: 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We've been spring cleaning.
1: Oh, and just doing little things
2: around the house.
3: I do remember that when school holidays would come and Mum would be like, well, time to clean the garage. And I'd be like, I'd rather be at school.
4: Yeah. Do the thing like you're not turning the PlayStation on until the house is spotless.
3: Tell us you didn't do that, Amina.
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3: 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Yeah.
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2: Yes, you are.
3: Mum's lying. You can play as much as you want. You just have to ask more.
4: 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So is sugar. It's just a lie us adults say.
2: 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Okay.
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1: Connor from Mount Lowon, you need to guess based on talking to Donnie if he's in the bathroom or not. 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
4: 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Wallabies captain Harry Wilson here. 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

0: nothing good happens after midnight, except these two. It's Will and Woody keeping you up.
1: I'm broadcasting from over in Europe. Before we get to Kenya here, it's worth mentioning that Button Pusher Tommy is back in the studio from his celibate pilgrimage to Europe. Great to have you back, Tommy.
2: Thank you.
1: Looking refreshed, looking clean.
2: Which shocks everyone. Like, I don't know how he looks so refreshed given the stuff that he was up to over at the gay games in Europe. No comment. All right, can you hear it? Let's play.
3: I'm going to have a soft drink.
4: Can you hear it?
5: It's a beer.
4: Can you hear it?
6: Beer. Darcy, no. Darcy, no. Darcy, no.
4: Can you hear it?
2: Alrighty, can you hear it? Beer or soft drink based on the sound of the can opening. $10,000 is yours if you get 16 in a row. Angela, is that going to be you?
3: Definitely.
2: Bloody oath. Starts at can one. Here we go, Ange.
3: Right. Beer.
2: Bang, Angela. Was that an American accent I detected there, Angela?
3: Just too much American TV.
2: Yeah, sure. Okay, no worries. Good fun. Can number two, Ange. Let's go.
1: I'm sorry, Angela. You sound like what? Because you watch too much Suits. What do you mean?
3: I also speak fluent French, so that could be why.
2: There you go. A lot of talents.
1: Yeah. Peut-être.
3: Peut-être. We're getting there. Peut-être. J'espère.
2: bonjour. We can all speak a bit of French. All right. Can two. Here it is, Angela.
3: Yeah. Soft drink.
2: Oh, Ange. Here we go. Got a lovely laugh, Ange. Keep laughing a lot.
3: I'm a beer drinker, okay? So I got an upturn on it. All right. Hopefully.
2: All right. Well, let's see how you go with can three, Angela.
3: Yeah. Soft drink.
1: Whoa! Wowee.
2: Ange, the beer drinker.
1: Wowee.
2: What do you do for work, Ange?
3: Bus driver.
2: Bus driver. Outstanding. Do people still sing the hail to the bus driver?
3: Well, I probably shouldn't drink beer if I'm driving a bus, but that's on my day off.
2: That is a very good point. Nice catch there, Ange. Nice catch, just in case the boss is listening. Let's go to can four.
3: Beer.
2: Holy moly!
1: Joueur par excellence.
2: Yes.
3: She keeps the beer.
2: Yes, je m'appelle Woody. Okay, Ange, we're up to coming up to Ken.
1: I'm just glad to have another French speaker on the radio, Woods. You know I am.
2: Obviously, I hate it.
3: Yeah, I've been a bit jealous of you recently.
1: Oh, mate. To Corsica, Ange? Have you been over here?
3: I lived in Bonifacio. I used to do the seasons in the summer there.
1: You're kidding.
2: With all respect, with all respect to you two, we don't care. Okay, Ange, you are up to can five. Let's keep going. Here it is.
3: Soft drink.
2: Let's go to a song, Ange.
3: Boo.
2: Let's go to a song. I mean, we might have a player here. She's gone for can five. She said soft drink on the most recent one. Spent some time in France, which was very interesting to hear about.
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2: Young Jayla joins us on the phone right now playing the $1,000 Minute. Morning, Jayla. What would you spend the money on?
8: Not quite sure. 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
1: Brief.
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9: 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Not 1 second do I believe that.
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2: Jayla, how old are you? 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

0: the dead of night comes alive. It's Will and Woody keeping you up.
1: Woodrow, every single week you and I manage to carve out just 10 minutes of our precious radio show time to re-pitch the ideas that the producers have rejected. It's Freedom Friday.
2: They may take our lives, but they'll never take COVID.
3: Oh, yeah. Now, Wilbur, bit of a different Freedom Friday this week, if you'll come along for the journey.
1: Yeah, happy to.
3: This idea, in a full flip of the roles here...
1: Yep. I'm across this. Yep.
3: This was actually an idea. Are you across the idea that was pitched by the producers this week that involved Taco Bell?
1: I think I am, because I remember hearing it and thinking, God, that's a shocking idea. But I think they kind of tried to do the thing that they do, which is kind of like, in a very ratty producer sort of a way, bring it up as a bit of a joke. They're like, oh, God, that'd be funny. You know, and we all had a bit of a laugh. Yeah, I think this is the idea that you're bringing back for this week.
3: Well, usually this is us re-pitching ideas that they rejected, whereas this week this is something that we rejected, but we think, do you know what? They deserve to get a bit of airtime, I think, with this idea. It's a cracker. Based off a news story, so it's topical as well, Will. Taco Bell, am I allowed to say the company name? Are we okay with that?
1: I think so.
4: I can throw it out in allegedly, just in case.
3: Allegedly. This is all allegedly, of course. They are under investigation over an outbreak of explosive diarrhea parasite. Okay. So that's the story. Pretty full on that's going on. In the US, by the way, guys, don't panic if you've had a bit of Taco Bell recently. But the producer saw this story. They fired off an email to me and they said, here we go, Woody, my boy, get around this one. What if people call up and they just tell us what they had for dinner last night? And then we guess if they've had explosive diarrhea.
1: Shocker. I think in the 10 to 12 years we've done this gig, could be the worst fun topic ever pitched.
3: And here we are, and we're doing it.
1: It's also like the amount of times that we get pulled up for being too frat woods.
3: I know.
1: This is absolute frat city.
3: Does anyone outside want to put their hand up there for whose brainchild it was?
4: All we'll say is it was a bit of a test to see if you would take the bait, and you did, and you're still frat.
3: So. No, don't you
4: dare.
3: There's
4: a meeting on Monday.
3: Don't you dare, because as soon as your email ideas become a joke, we lose all trust in everything. So anyway, we're doing it. We're bloody doing it, Australia. 131065 is the number. It's super simple. What'd you have for dinner last night? You don't have to have been sick in the last 24 hours. You just have to have had dinner last night, all right? We ask a few questions about that dinner that you indulged in last night, and then, Wilbur, we guess, have you had explosive gastro in the last 24 hours?
1: Love that. That's the bit for us.
3: That's the bit. Get involved, Australia. Let's see how, I just want to clarify this again, a producer idea goes for Freedom Fridays this week.
4: Not true.
3: It's Will and Woody.
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0: Really? It's Will and Woody keeping you up.
1: They may take our lives, but they'll never take COVID-19.
2: Yes, that's right, everyone. On a Friday is really the only chance that Woody and I get to talk about anything we actually want to talk about. Contractually, yes. We get 10 minutes to re-pitch and redo the ideas without any producer adulteration. Woods, this afternoon, however, a little bit of a flip on the traditional Freedom Friday idea. Normally we're re-pitching the ideas that didn't get on the show. This is a re-pitch from a producer idea that you and I think, ethically decided was wrong for the show. I think also in a demographic sense, it was frat, it was dirty, it was gross in a lot of ways, and I think was really indicative of how young our production team actually are.
3: There's no doubt about it, and that's great feedback to give on air where all our bosses can hear it.
4: I just want to say, full border calls though. So it's almost like they know radio, the producers.
3: That is true. And it's almost as if we should pitch more crass phone topics.
4: Please don't.
3: Okay. All right. We're going to take one. The idea is, by the way, this is off a news story that Taco Bell, under investigation over an outbreak of explosive diarrhea, may be caused by a parasite in their restaurants. Just want to say that's alleged and it's under investigation. So I'm not reporting that.
5: And in America as well.
3: And in America, yes. So keep going for your tacos if you're here in Australia at Taco Bell. Now, the idea, though, is that people are going to call up. They're going to. Do they have tacos in Taco Bell? Yes, they have tacos in Taco Bell. What do you think they did pizza? People, unbelievable.
2: People just used to go for the bottomless, like, drinks, didn't they? That was always the vibe, I thought.
3: Well, we don't condone excessive drinking. Absolutely not. But they do a delicious margarita in a huge fishbowl. Now, we're going to take one call here. The idea is you tell us what you had for dinner last night. And then based on that, we decide, have you had explosive diarrhea in the last 24 hours? Charlie, mate, thanks for calling. What did you have for dinner last night?
6: I had tacos.
3: Oh, now, I mean, based on the story that we've just been handed, it would seem that you have had some diarrhea in the last 24 hours. Homemade tacos, Charlie, or did we get those tacos from an outlet?
6: My mum made them.
3: Mum made them? Meat-based, or were they veggie?
6: Meat.
3: Pork?
6: No, beef.
3: Beef tacos. Interesting.
2: Did you eat them on time, Charlie? Did you get home in time to eat them, like, properly, or did you have to... Were they on the bench for a little while?
6: No, I got home, like, straight away and ate them.
3: So they were still hot?
6: Yeah, it was still hot.
3: I think you're fine. I think your guts are absolutely fine, Charlie. I'm willing to say that you have not had explosive diarrhea in the last 24 hours.
6: No, I have not had diarrhea.
3: Yeah, here we go. Here we go. Great work. And well done to you, Charlie, for not having diarrhea. Let's go to a song. More to come. Phone lines are lighting up amazingly. People want to play.
2: Who's calling and admitting? Who's calling and admitting, though?
3: We're about to find out. Guys, 131065, what did you have for dinner last night? We tell you, have you currently got explosive diarrhea?
0: It's Will and Woody.
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3: G'day, Townsville. Wallabies captain Harry Wilson here. You turned it on last year, so let's do it again in 2026. It's Australia v Japan on Saturday the 15th of August at Queensland Country Bank Stadium, and we need North Queensland right behind us. You got us over the line last year, and your Wallabies need you again. 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

0: Thermomix. 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Yeah.
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2: 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We've been spring cleaning.
1: Oh,
2: and just doing little things around the house.
1: 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And I'd be like, I'd rather be at school.
3: Yeah. Do the thing like you're not turning the PlayStation on until the house is spotless.
1: Tell us you didn't do that, Amina.
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2: Yes, you are.
1: Mum's lying. You can play as much as you want. You just have to ask more.
3: PlayStation's actually good for you. So is sugar. It's just a lie I said, I would say.
1: Cheers.
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1: Connor from Mount Lowon, you need to guess based on talking to Donnie if he's in the bathroom or not. 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
1: Local supermarkets say they're ready to keep North Queenslanders supplied during cyclone season, investing in extra storage space here in Townsville. Three people have been arrested and charged with weapons offences from a property in Burdekin.
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1: Young Jayla joins us on the phone right now playing the $1,000 Minute. Morning, Jayla. What would you spend the money on?
2: Not quite sure. 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Maybe a tattoo.
1: Oh, a tattoo. Okay.
3: Brief.
1: School stuff and tattoo. 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
2: 18.
1: That was
4: 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Not 1 second do I believe that.
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1: Jayla, how old are you? 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
1: Jayla, I'm not calling you a liar, but I'm definitely not calling you a truther either.
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6: Good morning, I'm Alana Riley. First, to some breaking news overseas. Andy Burnham is a step closer to becoming the next British Prime Minister after being voted in as leader of the governing Labour Party. He's due to take over as British PM from Keir Starmer on Monday. Speaking a short time ago, Burnham praising the foundation left by Starmer's leadership.
7: Britain's reputation rebuilt on the world stage.
6: Back home, an external investigation into that widespread Telstra outage continues as the telco admits it was caused by some maintenance work that set their clocks back. Telstra bosses fronted a Senate hearing yesterday saying the national outage was unacceptable and could have been avoided if a server was updated earlier. A New South Wales woman is in custody in Victoria as police investigations continue into how Desi Freeman remained on the run for 7 months after a fatal police shooting. A 58-year-old is due to be interviewed after her arrest. No charges have been laid. And the number of cases of the deadly H5 bird flu strain in Australia has risen to 17 after two more detections in WA. Authorities are sure all have been migratory seabirds found along coastlines.
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6: In sport, Melbourne's finals hopes are hanging by a thread, with the Storm dealt another injury blow in last night's loss to Sydney. Warriors recruit Will Warbrick left the field in tears after hurting his Achilles tendon before the Roosters took out the Clash 14-6. Storm coach Craig Bellamy says Will has been tremendous for their side.
8: It's a severe injury, obviously, you know. So, yeah, it's just a shame, you know, for Will to end his career with us, you know, on that note.
6: Earlier, the Knights suffered a 2-point loss to the Sharks in Sydney, defeated 20-18. The home ground win for Cronulla cements their spot in the top four. Sharks star Adam Fanua-Blake also returned to the field late in the second half, cleared of a pec strain that saw him leave the field earlier.
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9: It's been a few chilly mornings here in Townsville, but today it's mostly sunny and a high 27 degrees, dropping to a low of 13 overnight. But tomorrow for your Sunday, looking sunny and a high 27 degrees.
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0: on Star 106.3. Good morning. You got Jake here on your Saturday. This week has gone so fast. Trust me, I felt like the supercars were in town yesterday, but no. Maybe we were in town last weekend. This week has just gone so fast. But hey, I am with you until 8 o'clock this morning playing all your favourite songs. Got some Ed Sheeran and Jimmy Barnes and some Pink on the way. It's called We're Never Not Gonna Dance Again. I'll play that for you next, right here on Star 106.3.
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Star 106.3. Good morning. You got Jake here on your Saturday. Adam and Donnie are back on your radio Monday morning from 6 a.m. And I have a pretty big surprise guest for them. Jake's

0: that we all know. And with 2 minutes' notice, I give Adam and Donnie a prep sheet and say, hey, here is your interview. Good luck. On Wednesday, I had the biggest guest that they have ever had on the show. Well, that's what I would say anyway. And here's a clue, just for you. They are purple. Does that give you anything? They are purple. That's all I'm going to give. That's the guest on Wednesday morning with Adam and Donnie, but I'll let you think about that. But next on Star, we've got the Delta on the way. Love the song so much, and it's called Hologram. Going to play that for you next, right here on Star.
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0: your Star 106.3. You got Jake here on your Saturday. We're about to check in with the national news and sport update next. And on the other side of that, we got some Miss and Boom. Ooh, it's called Miss Electric Blue. I'm going to play that for you after news and sport.
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13: Good morning, I'm Alana Riley. It's believed the owner of a Lao distillery has been charged over a methanol poisoning incident almost 2 years since Aussie teens Bianca Jones and Holly Morton Bowles died. According to the ABC, the distillery owner has been charged with selling food products harmful to health and operating an illegal business. A software upgrade is being blamed for that major Telstra outage last week that saw the network go down and dozens of calls to 000 fail to get through. Bosses of Telstra have been grilled at a Senate hearing, revealing if a timekeeping server had been upgraded earlier, the outage would not have happened. Overseas, the UK will have a new Prime Minister on Monday, with Andy Burnham voted as the new leader of the governing Labour Party. He'll take the reins from current British Prime Minister Keir Starmer. Elsewhere, Mexico has been rattled by a 7.3 magnitude earthquake. The tremor struck on the country's southern coast, though no significant damage has been reported. And a new report has revealed the most expensive cities in the world for buying beer and cigarettes are right here in Australia. Melbourne is apparently the priciest city internationally, Sydney coming in second.
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13: In sports, the Sharks have secured a 2-point win over Newcastle at home, cementing their spot in the NRL top four. Cronulla taking out the rain-soaked clash 20-18. Knights coach Justin Holbrook admits the weather was tricky.
14: I know the rain stopped, but it was always going to be slippery and hard to handle the ball, so that was always going to make it hard, but I thought we created enough chances, and I'm real disappointed we didn't get the win.
13: Still in the NRL, Melbourne coach Craig Bellamy admits Will Warbrick's suspected Achilles injury looks severe. The Storm star was emotional as he was helped off the field in Melbourne's 8-point loss to the Roosters overnight. And the Wallabies are gearing up for tonight's test against Italy in Perth.
12: Joyce Main Townsville, your home of the latest in computer and mobile technology. The choice is Joyce.
0: It's been a few chilly mornings here in Townsville, but today it's mostly sunny and a high 27 degrees, dropping to a low of 13 overnight. But tomorrow for your Sunday, looking sunny in a high 27 degrees.
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0: on Star 106.3. Good morning. You got Jake here on your Saturday. We are just 1 week away before the Broncos take on the Mighty Cowboys right here at Queensland Countryman Stadium. And you know what? Adam from the Breakfast Show, he said, Jake, we want to go. We need to go to the game. I've never been to the Broncos and Cowboys derby, you know? I said, you know what? Let's go, Adam. There were a couple of seats left. You know, if you jump on there right now, there might be a few seats left, but nearly sold out. So make sure get the last minute seats for that game next week. But hey, before then, they are taking on the Dolphins tomorrow night. I believe they're playing down at Brisbane at Suncorp. So all the best for the Cowboys tomorrow night. And then next week, the Cowboys take on the Broncos. But hey, next on Star, I got some Paul Kelly. It's called Dumb Things. Gonna play that for you next here on Star.
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2: And
3: just doing little things around the house.
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2: 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You can play as much as you want, you just have to ask more.
4: 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So is sugar. It's just a lie us adults say.
3: Cheers. Thank you. Cheers.
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0: Right. You're on Star 106.3. You got Jake here on your Saturday. But on the way next on Star, we got some U2. It's called Squid of Dreams. And also got this one here from Brian Adams. It's called Can't Stop This Thing We Started. I'm going to play that for you next here on Star.
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0: 1063, it's Adam and Donnie. Hope you're having a wonderful weekend. We're back Monday morning from 6.
1: Yeah, and we're going to be locking in our couples for Locked Away for 10K. Would you be handcuffed to someone for 5 days to win 10 grand? We'll find out the people crazy enough to do it.
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0: Yon Star 106.3, you got Jake here on your Saturday. I'm getting out of here. Adam Madonna's reheated show is on the way next. All their best spits from the week, and also the Taylor Swift song from the Toy Story movie. I remembered I loved you. It's called I Knew It, I Knew You. I seen the Toy Story movie a few weeks ago, Toy Story 5. It was incredible. This song was the soundtrack from the movie. And Adam Donnie's got that next here on Star.
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2: Local supermarkets say they're ready to keep North Queenslanders supplied during cyclone season, investing in extra storage space here in Townsville. Three people have been arrested and charged with weapons offences from a property in Burdekin.
3: With a journalist based right here in Townsville, we can deliver local stories from local voices that you simply can't get anywhere else.
2: A record number of first-year graduate doctors are set to start their training in Queensland hospitals this year, including 74 in the Townsville Hospital and Health Service.
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10: Good morning, I'm Alana Riley. Well, there's been an update almost 2 years after Aussie teens Bianca Jones and Holly Morton Bowles were killed in a mass methanol poisoning at a Laos Backpackers. The owner of a Laos distillery has now been charged, accused of selling food products harmful to health and operating an illegal business. Those charges reportedly carry a penalty of between 3 months and 4 years in jail if found guilty. It turns out a $30,000 upgrade to a Telstra server could have prevented that major outage last week. Bosses at the telco have been grilled at a Senate hearing into the outage, revealing it was caused by maintenance work that set their clocks back. In other news, Pauline Hanson's opened up on her trip to Italy, hitting back at critics of her heading there for a fashion show. The One Nation leader says it's not something she'll ever get to go to again.
11: I went to the Dolce & Gabbana fashion show. What an experience. I was invited to go and thought, well, I've never been to anything like that.
10: And over in the US, officials have pinpointed the cause of a mass food poisoning event that left more than 1,600 people with explosive diarrhea and dozens in hospital across 5 states. The infection has been linked to a single fast food supplier of shredded lettuce.
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10: In sport, Storm Stars are rallying behind outgoing teammate Will Warbrick, whose Achilles injury in last night's loss to the Roosters has likely marked his last game for the side before moving to the Warriors next year. Warbrick left the field in tears. Melbourne skipper Harry Grant admits he didn't realise how severe it was at first.
12: Medicab was called and not what you want to see. You know, especially with Will, we know what footy he's been playing for us, but there's only a little bit of time left with the club, so you want to make that enjoyable, memorable. And
10: elsewhere, Cronulla cemented their spot in the NRL top four thanks to a 2-point win against the Knights, 20-18. And in rugby union, the Wallabies will be looking to snap a 6-game losing streak when they face Italy in tonight's test in Perth.
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0: It's been a few chilly mornings here in Townsville, but today it's mostly sunny and a high 27 degrees, dropping to a low of 13 overnight. But tomorrow for your Sunday, looking sunny and a high 27 degrees.
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13: Adam and Donnie, Star 106.3. Hope you're having a great weekend. We're playing some highlights from last week's breakfast shows. I don't know, was this a highlight or a low light? Sarah and George.
14: Yeah, things got very, very messy. We got a few complaints about it, but the fact of the matter is two people came on our show to try and figure out if they had been dating, gave themselves 2 weeks, and when they came back, it kind of all unraveled yet again. We heard from Sarah. Also, the blame game was back. Rich gave us a call. There was a big issue with a dog, a $10,000 vet bill, and he really didn't want to pay it. That was a bit uncomfortable.
13: Mm. Also, Locked Away for 10K is back. Next week, we're going to lock our couples in. But this week, we were speaking to some of the couples that registered to be locked together for 5 days straight and hopefully win themselves 10 grand.
14: Yeah, Cyrell and Summer came on the show, and hopefully we'll be hearing more of them throughout the next few weeks. There's a hint for you.
13: Oh, enjoy. Adam and Donnie, Star 106.3.

0: the bits we probably shouldn't play again. 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
1: Let us introduce you to this mess that we're about to explain to you. Georgia and Sarah, we've been trying to ask the question on this show, are people dating? It's a murky world out there.
2: Be my girl.
1: And we got them on the show. They've been dating for a month or so, and George wanted to say, are we official? Sarah came on and said, well, I've actually been seeing other boys because you wouldn't lock it down, and gave him a two-week ultimatum to try and get serious and see how they would go. Well, 2 weeks was up yesterday, and we had George on the show with no Sarah. She pulled out moments before saying couldn't do it. George had some pretty choice things to say about how she didn't really put in much effort, this, that, and the other. Sarah got in contact with us moments after that finished. This is all getting messy now. Saying he was pathetic,
3: yeah,
1: and she wanted to give her side of the story. We're nothing if not fair, and I'm pretty sure this will be the last time we talk to either of these two individuals unless something happens. Sarah, good morning. You're not very happy.
4: It's actually pathetic that he has done this. He is such a liar, guys. Like, he's playing the nice guy.
3: What was he lying about?
4: Okay, well, first of all, he left his phone out, so of course I was going to go check it.
3: Yeah.
4: And he was talking to multiple girls, setting up dates already while trying to win me over. And get this, was using my dog as a ploy.
1: Wait,
3: as a ploy? No. What do you mean as a ploy?
1: Like he was sending photos of your dog saying, this is my dog, how cute is it?
4: Yes, being like, we should go for walks with my dog. Like, what the heck?
3: Wow.
1: So when we were talking to him, he did say, because if you remember 2 weeks ago, you did say, well, I'm talking to other boys. We're not exclusive. If you want me, what did you say? If you want it to be real, get real or something along those lines.
3: Lock it down.
1: Lock it down. And then he did say to us, he did
4: it. He had 2 weeks. Come on, 2 weeks. You can stop talking to everyone.
1: Did you?
4: Yes.
3: Oh, you did. You stopped seeing the other boys.
4: Well, like, yeah, I just said, like, hey, like, I'm just going to give this a shot.
1: Uh-huh.
4: If he's serious. And, like, I found out within a week that he wasn't even serious. So, like, that just goes to show I was right all along.
3: So you stopped and he started.
4: Yeah,
1: it's very
4: idiot,
1: toxic.
4: Yeah, well, I think he was always talking to other women. But who does that?
1: The dog thing
4: was literally, I'll send you the screenshots. He's literally talking to multiple women for ages.
3: We'll throw those up on the Star
1: Socials. No, we won't. No, that's illegal. That's not happening.
4: I feel bad for the other girls because they're going to get sucked into this as well.
3: I think you're both better off without each other, right?
1: Definitely.
3: Are we dating? The answer is no. And I think
4: Hang on. I was never in the wrong.
1: Well, I mean, there was when you guys were originally talking, you were talking to all those other boys.
4: Yeah, but there was no reason I couldn't. We weren't exclusive.
3: Then, but then you still weren't exclusive, right, over the last 2 weeks? So does that mean...
4: Yeah, but that was when he was trying to win me.
1: Okay.
3: Yeah.
1: No, I think I hear what you're saying. I do hear what you're saying. He could have put the phone down for 2 weeks, even if he was talking to girls beforehand. So, I mean, Sarah, the question is now, like, do you want us to open the phones for potential suitors for you, or how do you want this to roll?
4: Yeah, go for it.
3: I think if we all just stay single for a little bit, let the dust settle.
1: Okay, Sarah. Well, thank you for giving your side of the story. I was very disappointed when I got your text saying you wouldn't come on. So this has still been interesting. I think we've learnt that you two should be nowhere near each other. You don't like each other and you're definitely not dating. Does that sound right?
4: My phone's going off with other people messaging me now. So we're good.
3: Okay. Well, you go tend to those texts and thanks for sharing.
4: Thanks, guys.
3: Alrighty, well, we got to the bottom of that, did we, Donny?
1: I don't know.
3: I don't know anymore.
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10: G'day Townsville, Wallabies captain Harry Wilson here. 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
0: 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Same. Luckily, someone hit reheat on Adam and Donnie. 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

0: Missed Adam and Donny? That's on you. Reheated Adam and Donny? That's on us. 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
2: Order!
3: Good morning, Bethany Ross.
4: Good morning.
3: Now, this next story involves a sick pup. So if that's something that's going to make you a bit upset this morning, just that's your forewarning. There is a sick pup. This is the story. We're trying to figure out who's being more unreasonable. Rich has written into us. Him and his wife have owned a dog for a number of years. Mm-hmm. It is now 11 years old and needs a $10,000 surgery. He doesn't believe that it's a smart use of funds. He doesn't think that they have it in the back pocket. He joins us now to try and explain himself. Rich, am I getting that right, mate?
5: Good morning. I will just correct you on one thing. I did say to the doll, if she wants to get creative with her tax return this year and raise $10,000 herself,
3: yeah,
5: she's more than happy to, but she's a bit scared of the tax man. She hasn't done it. And so, the $10,000 would have to come out of our savings. And I just think at 11 years old, and mind you, it's no lock either. It's a surgery, 70% chance of surviving the surgery. And I said to the vet, well, if he doesn't survive, do I still have to pay? And
2: yeah,
5: I do.
2: Money back. Yeah, good point.
5: It's a bit rough. I feel that's a bit rough. So I thought, that's, again, $1.40 odds, realistically. Anyone that's backed the cows at $1.40 knows that it's no sure thing. So
3: okay. We are talking about a dog's life here, though, not the Cowboys on the weekend. Let's talk about it, though. So the dog's 11 years old. Has it been a dog that you guys have had the whole time? Is it your partner's dog? How long have you guys been together?
5: We've had it our whole relationship. It's been a fantastic little dog. I just think that, like, this is a chance for him to go out on his terms rather than our terms. Because just think about it. I just want you to think about this, right? Say that we've paid the $10,000, which is essentially for an extending 2 years of his life. Let's call it $500 a month.
2: Are you an accountant?
3: This is crazy.
5: So, and our car breaks down, and we don't have the money to now fix the car. I'm walking to work each day, and I'm going to resent the little fella. I'm going to go,
3: okay. Beth, say something, please, because I don't know.
4: It's so hard because I understand where you're coming from, but at the end of the day, like, pets are family, and surely this would break your partner's heart. If you turn around and say to her, we're not forking out the $10,000, you will ruin her, and she might start to resent you. Mind that. So I don't know.
3: I think, like it's hard for this one because although there is some, gravity to what you're saying, you're quite frankly a bit of a dick. It's a bit hard here.
2: Could live another 10 years. And can I just say, Ohana? Ohana means family. And family means no one gets left behind.
3: Okay, well, Lilo and Stitch references aside, Beth, what do you think? Who's being more unreasonable here? Is it the partner who thinks that $10,000 for an extra possible 2 years of life is a worthwhile cost? Or is it Rich on the phone who's comparing it to betting odds?
4: I think, look, that 10 grand's going to come back. It's just money. And I think if this really means a lot to your partner, you should probably fork out the $10,000 and maybe bet on a different footy team. If you... I don't know.
3: I think Beth really understands how the odds work. Gamble responsibly. Rich, your answer is that we think that you're being more unreasonable, but something tells me that that conversation with your missus is not over.
5: I mean, it's over as far as I'm concerned. But you know what, though, as history would dictate, probably in most households, the wife normally does get the final say. So my hands are bound. If I was a builder and I built a house and it fell down, I'd have to either rebuild it or give the money back.
4: I think we're missing the point here.
3: It's a life, though.
4: I think it's about the dog. I don't think it's about you getting your money back necessarily.
2: I have to leave this cold
3: Rich, we're going to have to let you go. Thank you for your call.
5: No worries. Good luck.
2: Cold stuff.
1: 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Absolutely not. Entertaining? Weirdly, yes. Adam and Donny. 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
2: Yes, it does. It starts very, very soon. In fact, the 27th of July, only 2 weeks away, and we are talking to contestants all week this week. It's getting spooky on the show because people are coming on saying, I'd be more than happy to be handcuffed to my bestie, to my wife, to my husband, and be locked in a room with strangers for 5 days. And we're joined on the phone right now by two people who want to do just that. Guys, introduce yourself and tell us, why do you want to be locked away for 10K?
3: Perfect. Well, my name is Cyril.
4: Hi, my name is Summer.
3: And I guess the reason why I saw this opportunity and was like, I've got to join and I've got to enter, it's just because I'm a person where if I see opportunity, I'm going to go and grab it. You know, life is too short to not take the opportunity head on and, you know, just give it a good chance, you know? And how are you, Summer?
2: And Summer, you're getting dragged along for the ride?
4: Yes, but also we're supposed to be moving in together soon, so I thought let's see if we can get locked away together for 5 days.
2: Okay.
4: And if we can't survive that, then we're not going to live together.
5: Yeah, it's a good test.
2: All right. It's a very good test.
5: So how do you think you guys will get along being cuffed to each other in a close proximity for 5 days?
4: I think we'll be fine, honestly. We hang out like almost 24/7.
3: Yeah, I will say we do hang out a lot. Being locked and not being able to do anything without her seeing will be a bit shocking. I like going to the toilet per se. That'll be a bit hard. But I guess I'll be right with everything else.
2: So, paint the picture for us, guys. How old are you two and how long have you been friends?
4: We're both 20 and we've been friends for like almost 2 years now, I think.
3: Yeah, okay. Around about.
2: When it comes to gamesmanship in the room where you'll be locked, last year there was a few physical challenges. This year it's looking like it might be a bit more mental, and mental toughness will really matter. When it comes to being essentially someone who could be in the public eye a bit of a baddie for $10,000, do you think you have that in you?
3: Easy. We got this in the bag. Hey, if you're dangling 10K in front of my face, oh no. I don't know what I would do.
5: Pretty keen for the 10K. Then what would you spend the 10K on?
3: Okay, look, honest thing, me and my friend are trying to move out, and I feel like that 10K would really get us situated in a spot that we want to be in and really just set us up for
5: pay your bond.
3: Future, like,
2: yeah.
5: Pay the bond of the new rental.
3: Yeah. Exactly.
4: Buy a washing machine.
3: Exactly.
5: Yeah.
3: Buy a new TV. Kill all the good stuff, you know?
2: Oh, guys, I love this. I'm loving you two as contestants. Thank you so much for your time. Really, really appreciate you coming on the show. And we'll talk to you guys soon.
3: Perfect.
4: We'll talk to you soon.
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13: Good morning, I'm Alana Riley. The parents of Aussie teens Bianca Jones and Holly Morton Bowles, who died in a methanol poisoning overseas, say they're heartbroken over new charges. A Lao distillery owner is facing charges that could see as little as 3 months jail if found guilty. Bianca's mum, Michelle, tells Seven the news was a kick in the gut.
14: It's an absolute disgrace. We're just heartbroken. Every day we're heartbroken.
13: Pauline Hanson assures her trip to Italy has not been funded by taxpayers. The One Nation leader says she was invited to a Dolce & Gabbana fashion show, hitting back at her critics.
15: I just see a lot of jealousy out there. It's no cost to the taxpayer, and I'll reiterate that.
13: Making headlines overseas, the US has launched a seventh night of attacks on Iran as conflict in the Middle East continues. Andy Burnham is a step closer to becoming the next British Prime Minister after being voted in as leader of the governing Labour Party. He's due to take over as PM from Monday. And back home, an external investigation into that widespread Telstra outage continues. The telco admits it was caused by some maintenance work that set their clocks back.
0: Amazing Grace Early Learning. 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
13: In sport, Melbourne's finals hopes are hanging by a thread with the Storm dealt another injury blow in last night's loss to Sydney. Warriors recruit Will Warbrick left the field in tears after hurting his Achilles tendon before the Roosters took out the clash 14-6. Storm coach Craig Bellamy says Will has been tremendous for their side.
16: It's a severe injury, obviously, you know. So, yeah, it's just a shame, you know, for Will to end his career with us, you know, on that note.
13: And in the earlier game, the Knights suffered a 2-point loss to the Sharks in Sydney, defeated 20-18. The home ground win for Cronulla cements their spot in the top four. Shark star Adam Fanua-Blake also returned to the field late in the second half, cleared of a pec strain that saw him leave the field earlier.
0: Annandale Christian College, celebrating life and learning through Christ-centred education. Enrol now.
17: It's been a few chilly mornings here in Townsville, but today it's mostly sunny and a high 27 degrees, dropping to a low of 13 overnight. Night, but tomorrow for your Sunday, looking sunny in a high 27 degrees.
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5: Adam and Donnie, hope you're enjoying our highlights from last week's breakfast shows. Everyone in the building here on the corner of Sturt and Stanley's been a little bit sick.
2: Just a little bit under the weather, so we opened the phones up to try and figure out the best ways to try and feel better and
18: Yeah, listen, one guy had a ridiculous suggestion that you literally have to hear to believe.
5: Crazy. Also, Locked Away for 10K is back. Next week, we're going to lock in some of our couples that are going to be locked together for 5 days straight and hopefully win themselves 10K. But last week on the show, we were meeting some of the people that were brave enough to register, and we've got Christy on the way. She's Canadian.
18: Yeah.
5: We're calling her Canadian Christy.
18: And her boyfriend, Tom Townsville. Tom, she's playing for citizenship. It's quite bizarre. Also, our promotions manager, Jake, we sent him undercover to try and figure out different and new ways people are cheating on each other, and he, well, quite frankly, dropped a massive truth bomb on everyone.
5: He lost the plot.
18: He did.
5: Is what he did. So enjoy that. That's on the way. Adam and Donnie, 7063.

0: couldn't catch Adam and Donnie this week? Good news. We kept the leftover swamp. This is Adam and Donnie, reheated on Star 106.3.
1: It's Adam and Donnie, and our whole building is a little bit ill
2: at
1: the moment.
2: It is, and we're all pretending like we're not, but what we're looking for this morning is some home remedies you get good quick schemes, okay? Mm. If Nana taught you to do it, that's what we want. Honey on a spoon kind of stuff. Let's go to Pam in Anoomba. Pam, please tell me you've got a home remedy for us to cure this sickness. Good morning.
3: Good morning, boys. How are you?
2: Well, we've been better. Let's just call a spade a spade. We're trying to push through, Pam, but it's true. We are under the weather slightly. Not complaining yet, but we're trying to curb it before it gets too bad. Have you got some tips for us?
3: I do. You need to make sure your partner's rubbed some good old Vicks Vapor Rub on your chest and on your back.
4: It's a classic. It's a classic and, for a reason.
3: It is. And you get an added bonus in there as well. Makes you feel so much better.
2: Wait.
4: What's the added bonus?
2: What's the added bonus?
4: The romantic side of things.
3: Exactly. Yeah. Someone rubbing their Vicks in for you. Don't do it yourself.
2: Now, Pam, Adam's partner is currently down in Tasmania. Would a self-applied ointment work all the same?
3: Well, it will, but you won't get the same pleasure out of it.
4: Yeah, that's true. It's not quite the same when you do it yourself, is it?
2: Okay, guys, we're going to park this one now. Pam, thanks for the call. We'll let you know if you've won this cruise. I got nothing. See you,
3: Pam. Garlic water.
4: Garlic water. So how does that work?
3: Yes, soak some garlic cloves in some warm water for a couple of hours and then drink the water.
4: Yeah, I've heard garlic's very good for fending off illness.
2: And also fending off potential mates.
4: Yeah. Yeah, well, that's true. Yeah. And vampires.
2: And vampires.
5: I reckon. Shot of ginger and half an onion.
2: Oh. Raw. Shot of ginger and half a raw onion.
4: Why an onion? Because when I've got a sore throat, onion's the last thing I want. I hate it.
5: I don't know. Onions have always been real good for health and staying fit, and yeah, I don't know.
4: Is that right? You sound like a witch doctor.
6: Well, actually, with the Vicks, you put it behind your ears, on your neck, on your chest, and then you rub some on your feet and put your socks on.
4: Socks on? Why the socks on?
2: Vicks on the
6: when you go to bed at night, it's like a heat pack thing that will work. I did it to my granddaughter on the weekend and she's better today.
2: Really?
4: She's better?
2: Vicks on the feet, locked in the socks.
7: Well, I'm sick at the moment and I thought I'd share this one because it's going around online at the moment. And I don't know if you guys have done it, but I actually drank my whey the other day.
2: No,
7: because it started to develop, and I thought, oh, I've got to get on this early and just drink my...
2: No. Okay, let's not use that word. No, what do you mean?
4: Why, though? How could that be good for you?
7: Well, I read it online that whatever, comes out of your system, you just got to ingest back in.
2: No, mate, that's filtering out. That's what's happening there.
4: Literally all the things your body doesn't want.
2: This is not... I was nervous about this because this is not medical advice. Do not take Matt's medical advice, but, mate, don't do that. That's got to be bad for you, right?
7: Why are people recommending it online, then? There must be some secret sauce in it.
4: I think you can find...
2: There's no secret. It's just you.
4: I think you can find people recommending anything online if you dig hard enough.
7: Well, with this...
2: I just Googled, is it bad to drink your own... Yeah, and it just comes up, yes, it's considered bad. Medical experts explicitly...
7: It's from the experts. No. You never listen to experts, you listen from the people.
2: Medical experts explicitly advise against it.
4: Sorry, Matt, are you on the surface web or are you on the dark web?
7: I got to say, as well... With the wee thing, it's great for your acne as well.
2: Okay, that's what all the time we have for Matt today,
7: it's
2: I think.
7: Two for one.
2: No, turn
4: two
2: him
4: for
2: down.
4: One, yeah, I'll turn him off.
2: Adam, turn him off.
4: All right.
2: Gone?
4: Hey, let's all move on from that. He's gone, don't worry. Okay. The horrible man's gone away. I've made him go away, Donnie.
8: 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Your boys Adam and Donnie left a mess, so we reheated it. 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
17: Here's the truth, Townsville. 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And at the same time, open home numbers have softened. With the extra choice, the urgency for buyers to purchase a home that doesn't tick all the boxes has changed. Buyers are still active, but they are being more selective with more comparable properties, ticking more boxes, taking more time, and in most cases, waiting for the right home rather than rushing into the one available now. That doesn't mean that the market has fallen away. What it does mean is that the conditions have become more balanced and the market has normalised. Across the market, we have also seen price pull back, in some cases up to around 2%. But that needs to be kept in perspective. Townsville property has grown 100% over the past 5 years. So even with the little pullback, homeowners are still well ahead. Average days on market has also pushed out to around 34 days, which means presentation, pricing and strategy means more than ever. Homes are still selling, but the market is no longer rewarding overpricing. For buyers, Townsville still represents excellent value, especially compared to many other regional and capital markets. For sellers, the opportunity is still there, but the approach needs to be sharper to achieve the strongest result. This message is simple. The market has normalized, but it remains healthy. Good property, priced correctly and marketed well, is still achieving strong results.
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1: 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Okay.

0: We've just scraped this show together. And we mean just. This is Adam and Donnie Reheated on Star 106.3. Five pairs. Five wild days. One locked-in challenge.
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2: Could you be handcuffed to someone in order to win $10,000? How long could you be handcuffed to that person? We are about to make an international call over to Canada right now to Christy, I believe, who thinks that she could do it. Good morning to you. Introduce yourself and explain why you want to win the 10K.
3: Cool. So I'm from Vancouver, British Columbia, Canada, West Coast. But I've been living in Townsville for 2.5 years now.
2: Cool. Okay. And who do you want to enter Locked Away for 10K with?
3: I would probably do my partner, Tom, because I know he would give me the 10 grand to apply for my partner visa to stay in the country longer.
2: That's huge. Okay, yeah, That's big. Yeah. That's really big.
3: So basically they just upped the price from like 9 grand to like 11.5.
4: Okay.
3: Oh,
4: how
3: did they? Oh my goodness. I was like, this would be perfect.
2: You know what I was thinking the other day? The government needs more money, so I'm really happy that they've done that.
4: We need less as well. It works out well, doesn't it?
2: Well, Christy, you and your partner Tom, how long have you been together? Is he from Canada as well? Tell us about your relationship.
3: So he is from Townsville, born and raised. Uh-huh. And I am very into adventurous, traveling, spontaneous things. So after university, I decided to make my way to Australia, one-way ticket, and I ended up doing my regional work in Townsville. And that's where I met Tom. We connected through American football, actually. We both played for Team Canada and Team Australia.
2: Oh, okay.
4: How interesting. So, how would you guys go locked together with your arms locked together in a tight space for 5 days straight?
3: I think it's a great relationship tester. We haven't been that close for that long locked together, but I honestly think we would do really well. Like, we both have a very competitive mindset, but we're also, like, very well at communicating. So we did like a high rocks together. We like trained for like 3 weeks and decided just to do a high rocks. And we realized at the high rocks that our like communication skills are really good.
2: Oh.
3: So when I told him about this, well, I actually had no idea that it was with even a partner. I was like keen to do it just with a stranger as well. But knowing that it's with him is even better.
2: Okay. I mean, we love the story. Applying for longer residency in the greatest city of all. Adam, have you got any more questions?
4: Will jet lag hold you back at all for the following week? It takes a few days to get over that kind of lag.
3: The thing is, the jet lag's always worse coming over here.
4: It is, yeah.
3: And I've been doing completely fine, so I have no issue.
4: Yeah. I think they're going to be hard to beat.
2: I do.
4: Yeah.
3: Cool. Well, thank you for calling. Long distance. I appreciate that.
4: That's okay. It's all on the works dime. I don't know if long distance costs money on a landline these days.
3: Perfect. Easy. Amazing. Well, thank you so much. Hopefully I'll hear from you later.
4: Thank you. Thanks for talking to us. Have a great one. Enjoy the rest of your trip.
3: See ya.
1: Busy week? 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
2: Our promotions manager, Jake, in the room as well. Thanks for coming in, mate.
3: You're welcome.
2: You've got a massive report for us about how people are cheating.
3: It's huge.
2: Okay,
3: look,
2: is it?
3: I've been under investigation.
4: Okay. Yes. You've been under investigation or you've been doing an investigation. They're very different things.
3: So I have been investigating people.
4: Okay, good, because they're very different things. All right.
3: I just want to say there's a lot of people out there cheating that we don't know about.
2: On their partners.
3: I've got the ways that they are cheating.
4: Okay, yeah. So Jake's gone undercover. What do you got for us?
3: Look, now, the ones that have come out, messages and apps. So as you know, you got like shared notes app. You write a little text message in your notes app.
2: Yeah.
3: You can share it.
2: Yes, you can, yeah.
3: And then you can delete it.
4: Yes, okay.
3: There's no proof.
4: No, okay. So shared notes app. So basically they're getting on their phone, writing a message to someone. They can see the message on the other side. And yeah, okay.
3: That's right.
4: I'm with you. What
3: and
4: else do you
3: note,
4: got?
3: Canva projects.
4: Canva, like the people use for advertising and graphic design.
3: So people make a project called, I don't know, advertising something.
4: Yeah.
3: You go into that project, you zoom up really little to find little messages.
2: Oh, tiny writing in there.
3: Tiny writing.
2: Hidden.
4: Okay.
3: It's

0: So it's a shared project. And if you just, you know, someone walks past in your living room, you're just working on a Canva project.
1: So much effort going into this deception.
2: A lot of work, the shared work accounts there. So that's for your work wife, work husband.
1: Yeah.
0: There's also Spotify playlists. I can share my Spotify playlist with you.
2: Yeah.
0: Now, most songs these days, well, not these days, but there's a song about everything.
2: No way.
0: You can just search up 2 a.m., add it to your playlist to kind of trigger them to say, hey, come over at 2 a.m.
2: No, at that point, that's just...
1: How do you confirm back? Yep, I'll be there. Is there a song called
2: I'm sure there's a song called Yep, I'll be there.
0: There'll be a song about that.
2: Well, I'll be there for you by the Rembrandts. There you go.
0: But the one that kind of blew me away was robot vacuums. Everyone's got them in the house these days. I don't have them. They've got cameras on them.
2: I've got a new one. Yeah, I've got a new robot vacuum.
0: You should be concerned.
2: Okay.
1: Should he?
2: What happens?
0: Let's just say a partner turned on the vacuum while they're at work.
2: Yeah.
0: They looked at the camera and someone else was in their house.
2: Yeah, no, we've had this happen on our show.
1: Someone called us and told us it happened to them.
2: Someone has, yes. Well, that's not really using the robot to cheat, more getting caught out by the robot than anything.
0: Well, let's just say the vacuum went into their room and seen someone do the dirt in the room.
2: Okay, no, I think you didn't need to say that. We picked that up.
1: Clarifying. Cheers, mate. I was a bit confused.
2: Wow, so how many of these are you using, Jake?
0: I don't cheat. Okay, I'm not a cheater.
2: But surely you had to go undercover to try and figure this stuff out to see if it works.
0: I know people that cheat.
2: Yep.
1: For research purposes.
0: My sister.
2: What?
1: Whoa. Hey,
2: what? What's that got to do? Jake,
1: your sister's a dear friend of the show.
2: No, why have you just said that?
0: I just want to say, she's in New Zealand. She's not listening.
1: Oh, the iHeart app.
2: There's the iHeart app.
1: You take it anywhere you go.
0: And I don't, you know what? I'm just going to say it. My sister's the biggest cheater out there.
1: Jesus, Jake. All right, so 106.3, Adam and Donnie.
2: You shouldn't say that.
3: Can't get enough of Adam and Donnie? Therapy is an option, but so is Adam and Donnie Reheated on Star 106.3.
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10: Good morning, I'm Alana Riley. Well, Australia has the most fuel onshore it's ever had since our country introduced stock holdings. That's according to the Prime Minister, giving a fuel update today amid the conflicts in the Middle East. Anthony Albanese says Australia has 6.5 billion litres at the moment and 55 ships on the way.
11: Australians can continue to have confidence in the work that the government has done to ensure that we have fuel security. We ask Australians to just take what fuel you need, no more, but no less also.
10: Meantime, the federal government's responded to the Special Envoy's report into Islamophobia 10 months after the recommendations were handed down. The PM admits it's clear Australia needs to do more to combat Islamophobia, saying some of the 54 recommendations are already being actioned. In other news, the owner of a Lao distillery has been charged over a methanol poisoning incident almost 2 years since Aussie teens Bianca Jones and Holly Morton Bowles died. The distillery owner has been charged and could face as little as 3 months behind bars. And a new report's revealed the most expensive city in the world for buying beer and cigarettes is Melbourne. Sydney coming in second.
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10: In sport, the Sharks have secured a 2-point win over Newcastle at home, cementing their spot in the NRL top four. Cronulla taking out the rain-soaked clash 20-18. And Knights coach Justin Holbrook admits the weather was tricky for them.
12: I know the rain stopped, but it was always going to be slippery and hard to handle the ball. So that was always going to make it hard, but I thought we created enough chances and I'm real disappointed we didn't get the win.
10: Still in the NRL, Melbourne coach Craig Bellamy admits Will Warbrick's suspected Achilles injury looks severe. The Storm star was emotional as he was helped off-field in Melbourne's 8-point loss to the Roosters. And the Wallabies are gearing up for tonight's test against Italy in Perth.
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13: What a Saturday. Strong start with sunny conditions. Wind southeasterly to southwesterly, gusting to 20 at times. We are heading for a max today of 27 degrees. Overnight, 12 currently in the city. It is gorgeous. Blue skies and sunshine.
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13: 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I'm Stu and Dua Lipa starting us off with Training Season.